0: and no cry, but and no soon tin I was say, yeah, yeah, dear, because you see, so share situation now. A car a buying bebo, no dear to an amount bit imagine panel quano, and drew the audible to compensation. Because compensations depending on the severity of that incident, no, you might end up paying more. And you know, who pay more on you panas a woo. Se nipa ne ti ase a enko be productive to society. Now as we speak, there are people are e bi omutifia because of obi juma die bi a wending ye ntino e bi a wey incapacitated o ti mean sorry enko juma biom it is a one ahwe abusua what it means say obi a depend on you bi a no obe sofa just because somebody decided not to think right and do the right thing. It for me ye kan komo we ya me dwin say yen sre ye nwanom so ma ya pomudin no omu bre because system no overwhelmed. Nipa no any patients no mu ba no omu do so che doctors ni nurses bebrebe but eno so nye lines in say eno nti no obe me madwene ni say edru be bi o say ni apomde adwuma efo no so ye ba ko ni nyina ye sori tia aban no and as a system na e wose omu hwe no mu ye ni ye no se ye ni say we are how is it possible kwa me say Ghana how nipa anya accident yet me gina 93 major hospitals maybe anti me anje no it doesn't make sense no. And you see any quite say AC, some common ye dino, oh cobo doctor and so boss why all day. Why now my system nan yedma? I buy no also hema BB Edman. And you know, you cannot really hold the doctors accountable without talking about the system. I was expecting say in their report they should have also said, say, system no so I was here can't watch him free say. Doctor, no, to all the more the edgman and you are sebi, I don't think you're expecting say if you feel about funny too soon free fee and bra. And yes, I need a coach on the nim dear no when ya no ba once woman who can ye. Name on my non dan channel, baby once I can't no once nipa edgman or yan one ye. It will be you know, it will warn you opera ebeba. And that is what I think we should all collectively do. Na emphasis from Jembre. Incidents of negligence there, we can only minimize. So we'll eliminate it there. But you bit my man about form.
1: Okay. So on that, you know, sir, Prime Minister Kasano, or I refer almost seven, no, or say any take disciplinary measures against them. Possible then measures need be taken because they say you actually a nipaba into your nobby then.
0: Well, sounds like Nipa and I hear an idea. Abusia phone or home quite so much to Alamoko court.
1: Okay.
0: A carpet.
1: The family in Subet Miako court.
0: Definitely, BBN Siomokai. And look at it, they didn't need to wait for committee's decision. If they themselves had the belief, say, Nipa and I will win, a quite of us will win, and pay ye, will be on say, in healthcare, it's a scientific process. Your procedures and as a protocols are the edge man. And I will tell you, who claim say, Doctor Nina or Yedgman, and she share an idea to us one van Yedgman. Wabun she any biso. San she share na obus no, and then I quack of uwo and I opera, and the abrewo patient. If the healthcare professional is lucky enough, there might be a breach, but the breach will not result in any of these effects. And often, the dear dream, a chinabium or Yedgman or the Ashwee Beba. And sometimes you hear a health professional and the Yamin Kwan can be patient, you know. Mishreno, if it's on one castle, we independent, we won't say BB and K. But the American say, Abusiafon, they didn't need to wait for this report. Omae reform Muse Omunko for disciplinary action. Onsa is a professional body, Obia on code of ethics, Omo ethical issues, Omo the Ejuma. There are sanctions that have already been prescribed in their codes. And to share their way and then the severity, I bet you say punishment win a sefata for their way. Nemum. Doctors na ya bo mudino omunso dwin se committee na dwuma no mu ye no antwa yi a omunso betima court akokwashi the committee ni dia ban if you say ebia me buy kra na answer me de ba ma to questions am buta me no it's not a true reflection of what you have said in your report. So there are a lot of avenues for the doctors to also challenge the committee's report.
1: Say omunso betima court am akokirim de ntia enye negligence on
0: the committee, you know, it was a fact finding committee. Adwuma akwako ye nyina ne say yes, I say we see Korean say a DNC. You don't pronounce liability. Yeah. I caught in the say, yes, she said the edge man way and I said Tina commenting in his head 2 minutes now or refer say almost uncle wunu or more regulators no. It's your muko we are the regulatory body in the bachelor say pay our practice or whatever we are doing, you know, and she say we am from so I demand and unye, then they will give out that sanction.
1: Okay.
0: It's at that point, you know. They can contest it if they are not pleased.
1: Okay. All right. Maybe you few minutes now the uncommon over Dr. Fifi Ochiri also monitor this interview. So Doc, good morning to you for monitoring this interview. Now maybe blocks and constructions NBC see and can say or blocks papa and say who see dying so here from 5 inches to 6 inches a whole blocks a solid blocks or by being a BM our site preparation foundation adequacy finishing touches ninina a being in our nyameba blocks and constructions or more man cranso beposo and sana bedru customs or

0: barrier and no hono. 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Yo Ashtown aye ben Ecobank no fre 0208282810 0208282810 na any among commosi si any more usu dia we ya tropical cables and no and our de eye o wire nibi bi e ka ho bia no e bo dan no ban e free say icha e betimi ashe we japade eye tropical cables papa pa ye flame retardant cables are and no be a agia tumuno. Obey to my friend was 0244-015578. Now near Boncomo tropical cable, yes, strong, safe, reliable tropical cable. Na wato papa no precon CCA. Ye kayo say. UG Mat, so do to kwa or do kwa mano ne be bia mwamu pese moko World Cup no lines no mame mobo mao 0553-944-608 na enwo emo enkomo dog finally then I work an idea ya baby kwa ye befa be safeguard the Ghana for ye apumudin or ye hospital.
1: Okay, Kwame, answer now, my dear baby. And me person, Mrs. Su say, Emergency Medicine Society of Ghana, yeah, welcoming report of Prof. Akosa, but there are parts, committee, ni any one, and he said, a kuwa, ye dear much was say, omudi asem, omuni asem, and so ye di dinya ba out, ya bonipa di ama. They say we call social media so a man for bully or more call baby or more messages. Every message is only sending me. A chance say peer cry if you cry. I didn't
0: have been more receive threat messages.
1: Yes,
0: doctors now boom.
1: Yes, and on social media everywhere is there. Ain't he? Yanni or money argument say once, whether MDC and NMC Yantana Samson. Ye di a din abato huama se say omu ye can their life is at stake and their friends psychological state in so has been affected. Ye de ya or mental health will be affected. Ain't ye ne omu en yagino ho too. And no soon no ye jidi se send omu can semi de they had almost pronounced culpability. Se omu di bon into omu kwani and punish omu. Basa na se kwa omu koni nyina na yedi o masem dada ene ye babeka meanwhile yenim se emremu de MDC de enim se ombe start afresh no ma ye omu nsu nhwehwe mu ena lastly se obi kwa 2 or 3 hospitals na yanhwe no na BBC a ye nka se BBC eye o very unfortunate is something a ye nyina eye but we don't think say the person who should take the fall for it should be only the end decision maker and I near or to why or make a decision for a broken system or a sprain system ain't he obi bia or ye involved bia no or say in hypocrisy should be answerable to Ghanaian and say identity na yatwa amasa de we our horse na actually enkwa yenim say nyacha asem sanko but ono asem na yekin identity na we anye ne also ye identity na we anye ne also ye identity na system no yashama ye lose to the stand say enkwa efrim and that is where we stand not say ye dodge accountability no we think say so be ye bibi na anye enko ye a or say ye kan ho asem but ye nka ni nyina say ye be ya ye betimi atena say a solve sa system issue and yes I ye ka free eto a the rest of it you know Kwame Michelle say enye this week and next week fufuro better say because ye nka asem ni nyi ye ntu emfri nintini.
0: Okay, Mr. Apia, yes, minute.
2: Well, may the American United say the Ghanaian patient should be ready to hold healthcare professionals accountable. I know you're back. And a system now, Kasansono, we can't hold the system, we can't leave the system unattended. I was here, I can't watch them. na yetimi hye nkofo onkran na mkwa kopayare sa na bibisi no mbeka na yetu ho na mo a eno na de sa reforms yi baba. 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So I'm just encouraging patients to speak up. 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
0: Ok. 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Papa apa consultant. Emergency medicine physician. President Emergency Medicine Society of Ghana. Ena afi enso oti Mr. Kwame Brube Appiah aweye executive secretary de ma advocacy for medical malpractice victims yedo ase papa papa say victims no say ebi is there number bi or house obi bit me afre na mo office
2: yeah your office
0: office no way
2: your office kuma say or askabadi or reps across the country
0: reps across the country
2: yeah ntia number eh
0: 055 255
2: 255
0: 7665
2: and I tell you so

0: Kwa Siasna, a Hoshi International and a Piva Ghana Limited. Jumadi, are powered by the Ministry of Sports and Recreation, the Confederation of African Athletics, and the Ghana Athletics Association. African Senior Athletics Championship, Accra 2026. 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
5: 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Free and Potromo, near Wayari and Yarisa, Nadia Wabuonsu, sorry. 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
1: 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Yeah, crowd. I didn't say nina and so eba. 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I live on Facebook, Angel FM Kumase 96.1. 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Eho, and a show no and so enam anopei said the unimono, ya won sem pinwa, ewa ponoso e fiamanone, and so eba fi yo p in ti wani antena na yan fan seminina and so emra. But then shase fan asye. Emma Jeffrey Praise Computers. Jeffrey Praise Computers. Etayechi. Ebasa anopei. We hear laptops. And our desktop computers are. They can for Jeffrey Praise. And Ediama Wo. Sebako. And Ibebre. And Aope. Onua Benyama. Ebasa installation. Networking. NBBR. Jeffrey Praise Computers. Obe Huajuma Kama. Afe Ebasa. We hear air projectors. And we hear security cameras. And who installation. Yina. Aye Jeffrey Praise Computers omo ene beye ama okama omo okumase ya omo bantma high street ne so oben GNTC obetima friend on so ewo 0244 026203 ana se 0502 747579 na Jeffrey Praise Computers ene watwen 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graffiato say interior paint and a ope would be interior painting and so your class plastic your latest paint your sickle cell your sickle mat and a deco painter a be a mamarito a be a palace a be a metallico nina ya juma a painter a ya juma hudu bebre and a silk coat for a diaba say ope treatment paint and ope floor paint and a oh, one kasa or special color beer. You bet me, can also come at the amount. A silk coat paint. Omu ya dear pa. 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Jack, omu painting all. A pabine. 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Abrepo. O Ben Samad Hotel. The number ni ye. 0249807054. And I say 0200309028. Nana silk coat and penny for and swatch and come on. Yeah, for Nasema Angel Herbal Cream. Yes, Angel Cream. Ewo Jaso. Angel Cream. And no, and a bit in your wow. Now SCC or ye pa. Angel Cream, dear. Obianim. So the sra. Ebuao. Ama hunam e kama. And say you in Sansa bia. Every hunam nani. Wouldn't say Angel Soap no. And also a Jaso. Angel Herbal Soap no. And no. And I was a woody jarry. Now, no, so bow, nay, you, Hunamon, sir, beer, and so a free ho, and a nadia so a hot day, angel herbal soap, and an angel herbal criminal, and will just so be a book for beer, upebia, one sabaka, and Tifina Queno, and my renfi, say angel cream, any angel soap, no, and I saw ho, I dear, you know, a sign ye pa, and Tigana for you now, and Shannon so, and fa, and my ain. You go so that's it, yeah, now you call tropical cables, now see ye. Yes, this is the first half show. Tropical cables. Adansi fo. Yes, Ramua. Mo ya juma. Nase duse. Ube yusu cables ha. Ewa samu yusu tropical cables. 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Eno, ene wanya butre. Aye ni ye. Serebe ya. Ebe ti masi uti Ghanaian weather no. Real estate developers no. I mean contractors no. Electricians ni nina. Mo yusu tropical cables. All sizes. Ewa ho. Suko TK Buachiwa, Dudo Bia Peno, one Sabeka, now on Swato, Yaya Juma, make us say Energy Commission of Ghana, or Masanse, say Banos Electrical Spadia, cables no, aya tropical cables, and no, and I was say Yusu, Uhebia, Uko TK Buachiwa, one Sabeka be, and I fra Homa Weso, 0268769840. 0268769840. Now on Saka. Tropical cables, no be up here, and I could do Juma, maybe Bianso Ayakama. You found us here, Emma, Bash Digital Satellite. Bash Digital Satellite, Atache, and a first half ever, Mr. O, a bus over here, decoders are a horn abeco, it's a World Cup, no, I can't 1 month, pepe, now World Cup, no, Ashas here, Mr. O, only decoder, whatever she matches Nibia, and Opaya, only Bash and Trinkomo, and now Konasia, now Omo, Emma decoders, Nibi, game centers, hotels, no, guest houses, restaurants, and World Cup, Bashas, yo, Massa, games, no, when you be live, oh, ha, a month for Mo. into obi amra bus ho na o mess set ni o mama mo na muntimi ni games no e ba se decoder no so obey installation a ono na ye door to door 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Oh, a work permit. Oh, yeah, Juma. Oh, no problem. Bia. And so, oh, I feel Germany. Make us say, oh, yeah, nurse. Now, grad degree. And I'm midwife. Oh, grad degree. Germany, I say, we know. I say, dependent. Eka ho. And I feel, oh, yeah, teacher. Ni. Now, person called Japan. Now, called Tradia. And also, quite at the ho. Eugene Matt Travel and Consult. World Cup. He and check. Said, I make a no. I can 1 month. Ne, baso. 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Nibia. Eugene Matt, ebe tima buwao, nwa ya wankrata, na wanti weti nyako. 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I 0547-740774. And I say 0553-944-608. 0533-944-608. And I 0547-740774. Now, Eugene Matt Travel and Consult. And so I can come on now on so abuau. I was a crane so. Yeah, for Nasema glow washing powder. 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Roman Father Draw, eh, Jasso, yes, and chair, na foreign tidbits, no, eba. 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Nyameba Blocks and Construction, Etache. 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Aye 0545-104-220. And I say 0599-859192. 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Aye grandmaster with the foreign stories. 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

0: 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Musumatimati Incident, Tessia, Ekubas, West Ham Timno, Ekose, Go, Emma Chessa, Ruffisno, Womu Edina, and no, Ensu Enya Goninano, Yadis, I incident, no, and Sema Fruo Benjano, Edbert Twitter, Emma 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Namia Tum and a gamer, and no air person just a Tottenham Timno, and so let him say, Emma San game now cost no, and it just a defrob and took Tottenham, or mu and some new stadium, and one as I game no, and some debatima Twitter, Russia, Niti editors, Jared, Silet, one no and some defu Australia, and El Cacodis I game no, and some let him tell us a matter, yet do want some no, and some let him their Twitter, Emma Mosumatimati. Wuram near the ensam no ensam let him the to sisi amika say wuram ewo Atletico Madrid diamante and it's omu two players and yet your season no ebabe kwena wye no umetime siya kanyama team no and I'm 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Juan Molina wanu so akwa kupra just a non aya muscle injury and not just send Juan Molina and so etimenya and what just a yen left tire and no any just a different oba yadi sound story you know. And your Twitter, Emma Musumatimate, our Timadin so, na Sese Diamate, and so Nanisa Oko Manchester United, Yade Omu on Samna Twitter, and I'm Sesia Mekase Manchester, Omu and Sujessia, Ome Pound to Mano, I am Nurses in Jessino, Namia to Mano, I am Thursday, Artes a Denimia, and then Yan in Tessa Manchester Timno, and so a Jessie Ome Pound to Ma, and no I am Nurses, you know, Omu and so Nabetimidiaba, ain't he Anopasa Bresia. Now just a Jessina Atroja and I'm say a 8 Anopa and I just Manchester and so never lunch Omu Jessia and no I 14 of this month. Yadis I just knew what's up known. And your Twitter, Emma Musumatimatin to make a date, Duruha, Yadu wants some no, and some debating your Twitter, Emma Musumatimat, almost as I say, yes, I'm from Twitter, Omulantisa, Jessina, Namia, Tumano, Ayo, Tumatisa, Aka, the Manchester, and Nibako, Editor, Nottingham Forester, and no debating a Koso, and of a Jara Gamer, and no answer Nabasino, and in a Manchester Bayusu, and it just as I guess, no, and the SC Akaya, Yadis, our story, no, and some. Let me out to Taninano, and he and some at Tim at Jeffo, Emma Chessa Mosino, Matima Tea was shown in Saninano, and some Ganitas at Jeffroba, Young Ramna Yanko, and your Arsenal at Gunners, Omu and Sukeman. Omu body tia West Ham, Emma Tessa West Ham Timno, Elu Sagame Betima West Ham, and so let him call relegation, and you're some good talk, and I'm so sorry, I see you home. Now I said a relegation, oh, and some density of Bonkan Omutamupa. After Sanya some Kitoka Eliano, na a Tottenham Hospe, and then a dem Emma Kobasa Tottenham Timno, and some Dakose Aston Villa, Omukose Aston Villa, no, Emma Bubu Quanity at West Ham, and some Desimabe Temu, and Tisiame Kase Tottenham, Omu Ewa 37 points, Omu Adita relegation him, Sansu Anatasa West Ham, and some Dawa 36. On also etimeditum interne, Sacrobus Tottenham Timno, and from that Messa, one no ever co 40 points, 40 points, you know, not just on the 4 points, and now two on the Western one term, and a Sicilia make us a beca 2 matches, and on Nebetina Coso, and to Western Timni, the Edinburgh. Now I was set on one for a defeater, and on Nansuetima Coso, and a Sicilia make us a, and Yanis Tottenham Timno, and some Gabetini Akamua, Yanis. Sound story, you know, and so at him, your tutor, and ra, after that, him, Medican, your tutor, sir, Omutomon, sir. And you saw a year trophy name, and just so much a bakun, Omania Soma, Omuranimusan. O metimi ate ade asi omuna so emetesa no maso atimi akosi nam se o retesa points na Arsenal team no I was 79 and Manchester City I was 74 nyamia tuma Wednesday Aye Manchester City team no e bo e de che Crystal Palace Manchester City esa e be ba be ka 2 points a eno e da between Manchester City and Arsenal team going into aye final 2 games a nyame ya tuma no e be ti na baso o reta se final 2 games na Arsenal team no everybody at your Burnley, and yet as a first gamer, and you betuta, no must travel to Aya Palace, and no Aya Crystal Palace team, no, and a third game, no, and so I bet in your Twitter, Sansu and Aya Manchester City, after send, Omabo Crystal Palace man at Neviano, Omnes 2 games, no, Aya Bakon, and it's your Bemofa, one no person or qualify for Europe, ain't a Bemof 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stop you Arsenal and from necessary league no omu en team en ya yadis Arsenal media Twitter na Crystal Palace Emma Chomini Arsenal Bebono and a man for the Semasa. The Marcus Crystal Palace for the Massa because Omukose Arsenal team no Eofie Nessa Manchester City Edgelegna. Ude Yabusa questions a Debe Pa and a Crystal Palace. Omenya Edia Fidimon. Nemom se omujai ema chese Arsenal team no and son dati mesomu na omujile kinisi omunasua unim se owura nani tini ade chese eberechi eze uye daya omudibeshem ese Arsenal team no eji Premier League na 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and no, and now run any day, and some that it has a year Piers Morgan, SM from Twitter, and some that's a Sassam Yoka, Ebia, Eriasa Bessereno, and now some Ebia, Yasabacas, Sabi Sabinagene, Tessa Ebia, Uranum, or Tassana Tessanon. I want to say, if you see, Omania squad, a South squad, no, everything you compete with, and yes, Arsenal team here, and no, and don't to say, Kobos Arsenal, Womu and some letting me jay, and yes, I link in Edisi Omunasua, not just Omia good to go, or run and say, Arsenal team way, and some the greatest teamer, if you are singing, and some letting me who, ain't to say, Barcelona, now, Ote, a yo dream team, Abba. Sanso ena oya Manchester United ebia mbeka 1999 ebia mbeka 2008 enon Manchester team no Barcelona fonin so eye golden generation artist owura na ne din ani Guardiola ebe said ma team no Manchester City so na muso na team diaba ose club bia ni wa wono etimanya squad wo mun aye better editor Arsenal team way artist muso etimanya sisa eno aye sima Piers Morgan and so that me at Twitter. Yet is our story, no, and your Twitter or Casariano, and no, or run anything, and it has Ian Wright. Ian Wright and Susan Fan Twitter, so on the air, on Pesa or Best, and the now a crowd crazy, and I hear you singing, Nemum or Sir Clubsa. And as a player, sir, Oma Bessia can Edema Arsenal team no, answer Arsenal team no, when you're invincible. Emma Chester, we are singing as some say, answer Sir Tim no, and the greatest teamer, answer Tim no, and Sir Timaka, Nemum, you are right to see him from Twitter, as a guy's way, Etimit Twasun, at the Premier League, you know, now Omasa Twasu at the Champions League, you know, at the Sea Omunasua, or say undoubtedly, Omina be the greatest teamer, Arsenal team no, and so at me who and no ayasima Ian Wright at your Twitter name Piers Morgan here or say the greatest at your football and so that me who was as well and your kitoko yente sima Ian Wright at the Twitter after say Enra as a team known as a West Ham no.
1: You actually said, I think, that they would be go down as the greatest team
2: I think so.
1: In Arsenal's history.
3: No, he said in football history.
4: I didn't pick you up on that, right? You go more than the Invincibles that went unbeaten whole season.
2: Yeah, simply because this team have got the capability of, if they can win it, they'll be invincible in the Champions League. If they can win that and win the Premier League, and that team, the Invincible team, as great as they were with their individuals, this team will surpass them with what they've done because they'll have done something that team hasn't done, and they've got to get a lot of credit for that, for what they've been through in the journey to get to here with the manager, obviously playing a very good PSG side, and it's going to be a real battle of styles, but they have got themselves there and they deserve to be there. They deserve to be where they are now because they've gone through it, like I say, for the 3 years. They've built this squad. They've got the players on the bench to help to come on and finish, like Mikel says, and they've done it up to this point. So if they can finish it off, which I'm praying that they can, of course they have to go down as the best team in Arsenal's history.
0: Hello, I am Sema. I am right. I am 2000. So much image. I am Premier League and the Champions League. No, I did see Omunasua. Ome the greatest team Arsenal team. No, and some that team who I was as well. So after the Piers Morgan. So I am 2000. I am the greatest. I am football. And so that team who I know. And in some of you know, I am 2000. This our story. No, I am better for Uno Muyate. I am just Arsenal team. No, Ome team. I say Arsenal team. No, Omun. I bet me I am the greatest because after the team the Champions League, you know, Omen Yibita and a Champions League, and so and the Arsenal team, you know. Episode means I bet in a car, and it is almost to make the Champions League, you know. Now, almost at the

0: Cedar Lake in Esoswa, and come here so Oruana the thing at the young right, as I'm not can earn a cry, as Omi the greatest name of Tiaswoga, the end here, one who a noom and a fufuo, and at us all titty because your clubs are, or mu and some that my teams are, or my bayer special, and no aya Barcelona of Godiola, at us a sad time, or much sextipo, and yes, Ominaso, yes, I'm from Twitter, and some that's a Sir Alex Ferguson of a year 1999, and yet as a Manchester United, and of a Manchester United, and no aya 2008, no, or mu aba bayer, we are say, and my teacher, we are seeing yanon, and so at me who, and tis our case, a yes, our team way, and the greatest ever we are seeing. A man for no one yard I just any asma piece more can. And your Twitter this our story, you know. And your metric for Cecilia Maker say, oh, I just a Premier League manager, sir. Oh, my, more points. And what just a Premier League anymore. And on. And at that Facebook, so my name is Sir Alex Ferguson. One on any 1,752 points. And oh, no, and Sir Etime Kayan. And waiting, yes, I'm from Twitter, and so I say, as Asenvenka, and I toss him, you know, and he 1,627, and Asenvenka, and some Satimaker David Moyes, and so, and I toss him, yes, I'm Moyes, you know, Massa, what gather points in India, go, and on, I 1,068, or no, and some Latimaka, oh, Rama, Godolan, so, I toss him, Akumaku, and Noom, and waiting, Jogging Club, and some, I toss one, I say, Jose Mourinho, I toss you, and Sia, Jogging Club, and so, Trust and so on, and on, and it has a defluoba. As you see, Mikasa Mikala Teta, I bet I see one baby, a Teta Dianon. 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Yet is our story, no, and so let him your Twitter, and ra, incident na a senior, out as a Kubas West Ham team, no, Omate Kano Mose Bono. 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di Arsenal team nem kwa de akwa kubase omu and so na disalo sangua and no etime course masan so nyan chem and so say West Ham ebe catch omu say omun private and say omun provide the audio a kubase sometime rough you know and so nanitas ayempuno aye entering England. As that time now over, and it is a Chris Kavanagh. No, no, I sent a ref, you know. Oh, Jono, and come on with piano. Western Forbekas, Omun provide, and some Namomun Muntie, and come a crano, Kosua Gentia, Omu at Tesala Sagua, and no Nansu et me Kosua. Yet this sounds so, you know, and some let him to just say, Oko, are you Premier League, Nima? Dear Dickain. I support us in so much as a tentia and no etima cosusa, Sanso and a Klaus Nibi, and some Gaso Muntias, Adiana Cosusa, because Arsenal Timno, Omribia Demon Fontaya Day, and Arsa Tim the Bituoma, Mosom Gaso Muntias, Yeni Kentia Oran, Nidi, editor Sir Peters Michael, Peters Michael, as he found Twitter, as I say. What deny is Agona and on Etima Cross Adima West Ham, sir? Omunko relegation, Emma Arsenal team, non any title, no, and fancy Omuna Sudia, and a Dobetina can say any quasi Arsenal, and Ka Omutasuro because Omu God the Biroa, Omasa. Omuyasa incident, say Abia, and also team that says Agosno, entire time. And as I answer Tim Nisa, and a Janamate, a Yadin, and your Sebidity Arsenal, Mose and the Ammonian Torano, as one Tiasian, as a Sadiano, Elcos, and Nano Pay, and I'm Nisa Storino, Emma Afay, and I'm the Ojono, El Tatua de Amount.
1: What really makes me angry is that Arsenal would never be top of the league if that's a free kick. That's how they've scored so many goals, by blocking people, holding people, doing all kinds of things. And then we get to this point, and it takes VAR 5 minutes. Darren England, the VAR, 5 minutes, and he runs it. Start over again and start over again and start over. That in itself puts so much doubt into that decision. That it cannot be a free kick. It cannot. I think it's so wrong. I just don't understand why all of a sudden that's a free kick, because it's not been for any teams all the way throughout the season. All this, it's just crazy. And that decision today, it's just so wrong on so many levels.
0: And no, I am some pictures, Michael, and your Twitter, sir. And you're wrong on so many levels. I said, Ome denies Agono, I said, Omuma West Ham, Enka, and yes, I like a cousin. Now, Oruana, the day at the Sharod Bowen, as I'm from Twitter, sir. Football, I am, contact sports, artists, sir. A do maybe a Premier League, no, and you want them, maybe they are wanting in the moon, a Bobby to form near day, artists, sir. Ninja, no, cousin, this incident, Mr. C. Nessau Cassa, who deny Obigola, what must I know, and your fair, and some informative Sharod Bowen, and his answer with Twitter.
2: You know, football is a sport that brings, you know, enjoyment, fans together, and gives people big moments. We had our big moment then, before we got back into the game. Look at something for 5 minutes, trying to find something, which I get goalkeepers are protected more than outfield players. There's lots of, you know, holding and grappling that goes on in the box. Are you going to look at those every single time and give a penalty? Because that's the only way that is the right way to do it. You've got to give, like I said, I get that the goalkeepers, you can't go and wipe a goalkeeper out and, you know, there's arms there, but the keeper's coming to try and grab the ball. He's got to be seen, not as an outfield player, but he's got to expect contact. You know, it's a corner kick, it's physical, it's the Premier League. There's going to be contact, there's going to be, you know, tussles and what have you. Obviously, we're on the receiving end of it, so we feel more hard done by. But we had one at Brentford last week where Thomas Suchet got pulled at the back post, got dragged down, didn't get a penalty. So I'm just saying, as a consistency level, you know, VAR is here to stay.
0: Okay, and also consistency. Aye, Juma, our Premier League game, Arsenal team ni shabi. Nasa mwete clubs ni bi shabi. Nasa mwete adienti na West Ham unkwa kwa shabi ya. Mose mwenye emfama West Ham team no. Ema chese amekase West Ham team no. Ebe kwa relegation na eno. Ene chese Jeffrey Oba. Yati mwase mwene Twitter. Yanko a klasiko no so. Na yanfansa mno. Enfan Twitter mwete fwa mwete so no. Na enwa satama yebe stati game no kwa no. And you say, Bremer be an itch or bar, or mu asses a watcher, umpeso muare, or banning the more, or bano beman and the nebano, Nasana bemano asses someone say, or baby propose into a torre and get your senators and more to what home, Emma Tessa Saturno, or how many clubs and a club in a cassai, Emma Bassa Timmy Malquay, Emma Omu Eura pitching us all into the ball. At what's a omun kicking to a ban at Dimrika or kicky bona beman bunko to do any tea out as a satima or ban a kicky bona or tane ababa bemana and almost a bemano a kutu or no say whoa rade bemano so lamia my Jesse and a senuo and one ano proposes will you marry me and manosido so I own. 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it's a almost when you're Boris Nightclub, and no, I want Barcelona Cromo, and a boy's known Echo Celebrity. Yeah, this is our story in earlier Twitter. Sad time, Cronano, now call lose the class, and no, I am Nightclub, it was Pena, and also Barcelona Cromo, now, Omo President, you know, and so I celebrate to all, Emma Noma, so Etima Cosu, and no, and it just a Jeffrey Oba. Yeah, this is our story, you know, and so letting me out to Janty Enra, Barca team after say, Omo winning league. You know, and so I could do mania. Yet, then was some net to Omo Barca, Omo Bayer Tessel, and here just a celebration, and no back of Pintop celebration, and then a tough Facebook no Suiza, and a toss away a Barca, Barca Timno, Omatre champion, and no, I yet as a champion, no, and no matter the Agua. Yet, this our story, no, and your 2 2 way, and a Barca Timno, and so that the best celebrity, yet this our story, no, their Twitter, Diamantis Pedro Sanchez, one on Ayer. Prime Minister Edmund Spain wa congratulate Barca team ni say o ma ya de adwuma na team no abone nya adwuma keto akwanti no e ho say o mo bo eye Barca team na ba so Emmanuel and so etime koso e this our story no edemete for Lamine Yamal at the age of 18 waje trophy cinema kuma ko 7 and Lamine Algeria City now so Omisian Fantu does a see Ronaldo and yes our time over 18 no no I trophy back up prime early Lionel Messi no I did 3 trophy Jama Barca Kylian Mbappe no I did 5 trophies our time now on over 18 years no and a Lamine so and your 7 trophies and no and it just a different bar yeah this our story no and so get him your Twitter ha Barcelona team no unim said the last 50 years in ye Barca had dominated La Liga. Emmanuel, Etime Kosinam said the last 50 years in here, and here 50th edition, and no Etime Kosino, Barca team had the titles, no, Makuma could 20. And a dear woman also, Real Madrid team no, Ajima Kumaku 19, and I'm said the first 48 edition, and on Etime Kosino, now Barca Aja 7 trophies, and I said 9 trophies, now Real Madrid team no, Ajima Kumaku 17, and on a Madrid, and so Etime Atinti the first, I have 48 trophies, and Etime Kosino, I have first 48 years, no, Real Madrid team no, Aja 17, and my Barca Aja 9, Cecilia Mekase Barca, I the last 50 years in here, Omaji 20, and I'm puno, Real Madrid team, Naji 19, and no, and it just a Jeffrey Oba. Yeah, this is our story, you know, and so, let him know Twitter, Cecilia Mekase Pedri, on the first leg in a course for Barca, Elusu 2-1, Edema Madrino, Yasin Madu players in to Donald Postu Pedri, 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soap, and a make come for, and a manano pay, atas a doctor. 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

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And now we ask now the West Ham United game in Ibia. Uba won say yes, this is a competitive league. First half. 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A single billboard at the promo league. Man, CB will crow man in Kai, but Bian will hold billboard. Some of them will hear promo. Even the EPL, the La Liga, the flashing middles, and no year US Open, no ma, Omiya established that, ano, Omukrane, do say event in Ebaswa, you could see something. Unsu Omu Gazette, no ma, Unsu Omu at the billboards, at the vantage locations. Even the World Cup, na. I want prestige that I know, and you cry a promoter. Contract to be by. Munya Eska, Mukacha is somewhat $1 million, as I say, at the year promotion. Says, can away. When essence and trophy, Musa, Munchimimusa. You go, yeah, the DM and BD.

0: 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Eye proper investment na wo ye. His Royal Highness. 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Obe lose the sponsorship nyina because obi anya ready so otie Ghana League no because amamfo hu say league ni nya competitive. 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Because when are your product? When are your product? Wei ane Ghana ya ya ya diye diye niye wei na ye dia. 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
1: You're supposed to be here. You see, you're working on a me check ya debi about Premier League.
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1: Say, sika mu to me generated the ma abino in tax revenues from 2021 by Pemne over 4.9 billion pounds. And a Premier League in Kwan. Premier League in Kwan, Championship on Kwan, League One in Kwan. Just Premier League. 4.1 billion pounds. And no majority, Ediama, the UK government. A child said, football, no, so ye in here, boss player. A moa just a more mobile league in Kwan. But outside, no, a boa in Crophobi Bray. A must support to over 90,000 jobs in the UK. From the Premier League alone, and see, boss player said they are all canoe a true. We a league, no, now you league in here a bois, MSC Casemno, or minus Casem, so it to me quay because of tax revenues. Na ebano young call El Clasico, na ye new and come on Cacra and now Barcelona to Michel Real Madrid by 2-0. Omo to me, AJ, Omo 29th La Liga title. Oshe match na me catch us say a very important match because the win between team a friend Real Madrid and Barcelona no now Real Madrid lead Barcelona by one win 106 to 105 of team a friend Barcelona and now we know utterly the number of wins for team a friend Barcelona and also Real Madrid me say catch us say a match sa Barcelona etumi win here or the biggest rival Aji League. It is the added motivation, you know, for both clubs because Real Madrid be here anymore. Or be preventing that kind of scenario. And Barcelona also be here anymore. Or be to me a winning now. What to me the na Aji League? It is now a very important match. And then where you here? Now you saw the enthusiasm of Real Madrid players. And they say they were trying to conjure something. Now, on be to me at the Atletico now, and on be to me the winning and at the Camp Nou. Saturday and me can send bebre echero for a game no. Me catch you say, "Tim my friend Barcelona, our defensive weakness. Tim my friend Real Madrid is so our defensive weakness. Me can Real Madrid defensive weakness is ni bichira or say, mostly no omo ta concede from cutbacks because omo protect the zone 14 area. Omo protect the space in front of their back line. It is all about cutbacker." Uber to me as a team, your friend Real Madrid. Me the be example, man. Abra against Girona, Thomas Lemar, Nanya cut back a crampo, or Fabon in the Nante, and the cause on 14 Kosutui, or Bianwa, or Bepresino, or Bianwa put pressure on him. It's me Kano Bako, Editro. Mr. Catcher said, Real Madrid center backs, no, they like to step up, they like to jump higher on players in between the lines. It is a striker drop here. Obedinachi, sa number 10 drop here, Obedinachi. Now almost step up no. Sa or stepping up on time at the bay nipa na or ye in between the lines now. E creating a gap in the back line. Sa wa step up on time. Na jump ni equa later. Sa jump na wa ye nipa. Kwan be to mia dia ten no. A face forward at the ball around Real Madrid. Afum. Me kabitro. Emma images with a brother friend Julian Alvarez. And Rudiger on last Saturday. I catch us a match in a dick and boha and son wakwakwe or TV no so. Images some the man ebin at Facebook no. Julian Alvarez or in between the lines or drop it. Rudiger best step up to him. Rudiger ni jump no obey late. Or later Alvarez go to me down no. Eddie Bono no a face forward. And now since Rudiger quantama ebeja to krokakaka or backline ma. See my friend Atletico Madrid to me exploit with some third man combination or third man movement. And no have been a team a friend Barcelona. Barcelona abroad simple football editia Real Madrid. It was all about exploiting that weakness our Real Madrid for backline him. They saw some Real Madrid center backs, you know, they like to step up, they like to jump higher. It's any improve Kuomo, Mom jump higher, near mon creating space in the back line, near hitting those spaces with runs, either inside runs or outside runs. That was the plan from Hansi Flick. And plano and work it perfectly. Plano and work it perfectly for team and friend Barcelona. Nanya bibi who be an person. And once say who's the opponent, no, the defensive frailty sini. It's yeah hammer horse out for 90 minutes. It's you saw say one the moment Barcelona play a bad now yeah in an open body shape. No, but me a pass forward, no, or be running in behind team and friend Real Madrid a back line. No. The moment or be buying out this or drop deep no on himself Rudiger and our who are sensual. Ebe follow no, ebe creating gap. A creating gap now, obin himself else or running at the first half gap in him. It was simple and effective from team and friend Barcelona. Imagine that's only a third minute of the game. Your second game now is 3 minutes. Real Madrid for a press Barcelona. Ferran and Omo. And they had the two center forwards now. Her Omo position, you know. They are not high. Omo drop over. Omo drop over and Rudiger and Asensio. They are attracted by the movement of Ferran and Omo. Omo are attracted by the movement of Ferran and Omo. Omo do omechi. Omo do omechi a creating gap our backline him. Gap nearby and now Fermi Lopez and who say it is my cue to run into the gap. It's a counter movement between the number 9 and the winger. A yadia na Barcelona, a yano, all game. Off ball movements, create the space, run in behind into the space. And when a Barcelona, a show goes, it's my next image, Vinicius. You will see the same tenor. Now Rudy Gani Asensio, Eddie Omo. Any abrati efreno Ferranetti gap no na abeda ono Fermin fa gap no Cancelo pass into the gap Fermin in a foot race obe fa de ja Trent Saukas all attacking the space behind Trent ni ho den e de chen Trent it will attack his space no behind Trent Alexander-Arnold or the ball ne ekwo wey ekwo and they nearly into a goal with Courtois ne ba out e ba be save. This was 3 minutes into the game. Yankwa next image bio. It was a repeated action. No me throughout the game. I come here and say Real Madrid for an find any solution to Adiana na Barcelona for you. And you similar to the Barcelona the year Real Madrid last year in the classic Quabra Musho for nil at the Santiago Bernabéu. Another image in the other Facebook where the movement of Ferran and Omo. Their main Edouman say. Oma who say Rudy Gani Asensio, they like to step up, they like to jump. And O Jampia, Uja Tokro dia, any SA uses that space no. And to Oma dragging Rudy Gani Asensio so high, and Eja space in the back line. Next image, Ed Mami. Uba who say, back line na, Eseka, Real Madrid, and Hoduni intactly no. Back line no, two center backs no, Hebebi Omo. Two center backs no, Baku, our infield. Baku or out wide, a gap in that the fullbacks of team and friend Real Madrid in terminal. Now, it's a gap in that one. What do? You exploit that gap with a run. Rashford also in a foot race with Frank Garcia. So, I guess Rashford attacking the space in behind Frank Garcia. Frank Garcia owned to me. And also, open body shape or looking forward that or passing in behind and run in behind. Simple, effective. Your back line that. TV no, back like that Facebook no so. Trent Ada and Tantan Wabako. Faster than Tantan Wabako. Where are the center backs? With the Ghanaian sense, you know me center backs. No, where are they? Omu nam baby because omu different ni omuechi. You must know when I so protect space. And when I so do manechi because all your that's reactive. On the drag you around, they will move you around, sir, and create gaps. And when a Rudy Gani sends you, and you know, sad chance when so and in a 1v1 situation for Courtois and Rashford, and a Rashford Boma Courtois is a It's first in the first minutes of the game, Barcelona had a creative chance. Omasanya Biom, Al Rashford, Eddie Courtois, Sako Sevi. Mami, next image, you will see a similar pattern again. This time between Omo and Ferran Biom. Omo dragging Rudy Gaba. Space Abada Baby and Rudy Gawano. Ferran Torres who said else were running into the space. Mami, next image. Obana Bishop running into the space. Open body shape, looking forward, run in behind. The same pattern. For 90 minutes, same pattern. And now they are Real Madrid to me finding solution to that pattern. And now they are Real Madrid to me finding solutions to that pattern. I told the Bia, now I say, I better run and I better movement of the ball. Sometimes Barcelona better that bait Real Madrid forward. And Real Madrid will be sitting in their 4-4-2 block. Almost a space now they are block in the Esa. It's Barcelona for Real Madrid say, on the pulley block, we need the any move. Now increase the space behind the back line. No man hitting that space in behind the back line. It was Adiana Barcelona for Yenus. I will give him another example, Sani. Omo, Rudy Gadinechi, space above the Daho. Space in Batahono, as a Rashford Wunsa or Quataki space. No. Omo, Jibono, Danny, who now are pulling Rudy Gad, space in the double back line in Kakakano. Rashford and Frank Garcia in a foot race on Kwenya Rashford. And also Omo a sabotu Rashford. This was a sequencer. Not Barcelona for a year throughout the game. Off ball movement, dragging center backs, creating spaces, and exploiting those spaces with runs in behind. And if you go, no. First goal, off ball movement. Omo, Vinicius, my next image. Omo make him run. And already pulling to Ameni. It's the first goal in here before the free kick, you know. Now, not just a fluke and a man free kick in the by. Real Madrid in a 4-4-2 shape. Omo, I drop Waba. Omo drop by, you know. And I know you say, or attacking space now. And yet, in between Rudiger and Frank Garcia. Or yes, some movement now. And a decoy movement. I did a free say, Hansi Flick Baba. So now, why improve upon, you know. And what I'm saying, Hansi Flick Barcelona, no, I'm not static. They move a lot. Unlike Xavi. Barcelona, no, it's a lot of off ball movement in every one a decoy. So, or the creative space and to almost a year movement, you know, and a pulley to a man, a pulley to a man, you know, for our Torres and who says to be generous as space in him. It's my next image. A pulley to a man in the choir now, and a for our Torres be generous space in him. Space can crack on down, or J Bono, space, you know, to a man in up almost a pulling in the Nakosa defensive line. For our Torres can carry into that space. Omenya foul, Rashford Abebashe, 1-0. Off ball movement. Mami second goal, and also the same thing. Run in behind. Barcelona started in Kakaka keeping the ball. And Omu call with an overload to isolate sequence. So Omu overload one side of the pitch. No matter to me, isolated Rashford with a brand new friend, Ferran Torres. Frank Garcia. But Omu, Ebe make another blind side run on a brand new friend, Raul Asensio. But the movement of Asensio, honestly, is so attracted to Ferran. Because Ferran no heno. Now, so we jump it a little bit. So we jump it just 2 meters, 3 meters per. And the co opponent, or that leverage over you. Because Obet Mia Fahon Tentem, and the Ababe Fabono, it's Omo run in behind, or push it back line, and the Quetchine, or be Abba into that space, Ababe receiving. That is Ferran Torres, Barcelona as a 2-0. It was a simple and effective pattern throughout the game for team and friend Barcelona. And no, and not on Monday share team and friend Real Madrid. It could have been 3 or 4 because there were sequences, the same movement of the ball, the same runs in behind. And more 1v1s against the keeper. Rashford against Courtois, Ferran against Courtois, but Oman to me answer more chances. The same run in behind. From Frankie de Jong, outside the Lewandowski chance in a buyer, compared to Mediama Fermin Lopez. It was a tactical masterclass from coach and friend Hansi Flick to exploit the weaknesses of team and friend Real Madrid. But off the ball, so now Barcelona show some glimpses of say, Omutumi containing Real Madrid here. And player Bakwame Bonabaso off the ball was Gavi. How are Otumi neutralize Jude Bellingham in the game? How are Noye attached to Jude Bellingham, winning the 50-50 balls? So, but many Jude Bellingham, Aqua aerial duels, no fair journal. How are not all my Jude Bellingham and to me bullying physically? No, it was a good game from Gavi. That is the type of midfielder Barcelona here. So he fitter, a midfielder cover large spaces, a midfielder or add the extra physicality in midfield, and also what the technical ability. So obetumi aboba sa midfield no. Eti ono so eye adwuma ni ye Edmar team a friend Barcelona out of possession. But Barcelona Real Madrid play, problems no. It continues to persist. Vinicius on target. Obenin and born 2-3 meters away from the ball on target. In modern football, you can't play with 9 players on open attack. And importantly, our front line is one. Your job is to cut the passing lanes to the pivot. Your job is to sit on the pivot. Your job is to direct the press as a front man. Vinicius Unyawebi. It born Gonzalo Garcia on all press. About Vinicius who are on press. Now Barcelona the born in them. These are problems. These are cultural problems. Against the team and friend Real Madrid. It to me fix it. I'm not fix it. I'm not fix it. I'm not build up. Barcelona press on one. Now so so long. Now somebody Barcelona ho. No my penny. I'm not quite. A lot of problems in this Real Madrid team. Against over the summer. I'm to me a year who are you? Midfielders are most of them end to me receiving on the back foot. Midfielders are most of them end to me receiving under pressure with back to go. These are not the kind of Real Madrid midfielders. Yehu Modric, Yehu Cruz, Yehu Isco, our team, a friend Real Madrid. If Yehu Kovacic, these were players that they could play under pressure. These were players that they are about to go. No, I'm to me, Jay at the down. As a Real Madrid, as a San Roma, as a Real Madrid, if you squad, no, I'm to me, improve squad. But on the all, no, then your bad performance for Real Madrid to say they're now working. Actually, no, yeah. But I'm to me, Barcelona. Any two goals in internal, or must appear or more fortune off the gas, kakra, and try some big keep people more control of possession at this moment in a moment. She goes no, but quite a more fast at the same Real Madrid no, and none of my boss watcher no off ball movement to drag players, runs in behind, pass in behind, and no one a Barcelona for at the same team, my friend Real Madrid. Your mama basso for so much to me at the league, no, your more hands a flake a basso for Juma or Barcelona or to me a baby boss player.
0: Well, Governor, and de kakra atu ya. Well, Governor Medase, ti nyami aduma na ya hwedi akan. Minimze o prepare for the Champions League
1: yes,
0: final.
1: Yes. Yes.
0: Nyami aduma 30th e bebasom ti.
1: Yes.
0: So we yehu aduma.
1: Oh, me yehu aduma. Yes. Yes, there's a pressing part in bia Arsenal for new usual.
0: Okay.
1: It won't work against PSG. Okay. So mo hwini ye.
0: Governor.
1: Boss player.
0: Well, Ghana Premier League games, a corso. Hearts of Oak, and a Diana Stars 0-0. Swedro All Blacks, Nibichim 1-1. Vision 3, Karela United 0. Heart of Lions, Pando, Eshe Samates by 3 goals to 0. Afia Santiago de Cobo, 2 goals, my 11 wonders. Omo, Antimi, and Tisakana. Basake Holy Stars, and Shebi. Mediama for a share back. Young Apostles share back on Nations FC. Omo Antimi Ante. And a Brukum Chelsea. At what number called Dreams FC Antimi Ante Sakano. Yet the San Semino. And a Mona Eba. A punch a quabba. Sibi Yaboko.
2: Nami Adam Don.
0: Young Room Kakrai.
2: Medasidon. I'm say league scores on the order by mine. But the air are a hose mumna no pena upejano. San Sebia football. Edrusis Yano Don. Se support in Yetria. Adiana wo ye ni nyina no don enhyada emfa nkranhyemba enye fe eno asade ye okan look at the zeal and nkrofo de hwe aye games e wa bruchiri na o manya scores bi wo mo a wo mo interest wo Arsenal wo mo interest wo Barca wo mo interest wo whatever team na don e ko no edu ba bi e ha dwen kakra hwe na wo bo games ni bi a say be euphoria batunim say competition wo mo a you see you don't care about say obi a free mo obi a whatever you don't care Burnley ni Aston Villa. No, you saw it. Burnley are free. Oh, free match. Aston Villa per Champions League. Mwaka. As you look at the game. And they are 2-2. I say, you are starting league. I am born for from. So you can see, say, and Kofubia, my mouse, and what too much. And you are going to see agro. See, pa pictures. I'm a man. And open Ukraine. You done. For Bebo Sumini. Ghana Premier League. Miampa. Miampa. With many call. No cry back. Ope. And soon him saying, come here. But a nano, Ukokra and Yakono beam. Unim said the Satanist for Santiago Cocrano, Tessier, Pokemon Tessier Cra, or Mabamubu. in the sense that numbers are not on the stadium ever support to Cradon and Tessa Abium. And say a big challenge and then now the Ama Keto Kreku say, walk up on a dear, Sabu Bia Kobida now by you, Kobia Kobia. And ne the enemy ever call walk up Nibia, Ghana ever Kobi. It's a new subium. But we main products and then your walk up qualification. Ko walk up, Eko Bedon, America, Minasio say, you could do Kota Fana B. Ya ain't him say I want in yet. Ya ain't him say I'm conquered do baby. They are the on board and they say, Keto Kreku Ubefa Africa, Ghana football. No. Don't name your crano. Your team, sir. One will free the same league game over Africa. No, my call name, a quacko do baby. Nay, we are who say Ghana, ya and your representation, whether two or four, no, or my bombard in the baby. Even the bad days of Asante Kotoko Crano, Sikia Kuno, do quacko go group stage in your dear, not ye nya euphoria of Ghana football. And I don't, you know. And no more would you league in the crown. No, cause I'm say, apart from winning the league, who is almost African, come back. If you are no moment to win country, but we dear, only on Becas or Monco. Because of the fact that one, don't see can him only sponsor our deco. Or co bansoa or bano. So I'll be both home crown, don't say any punk of it. And it's a big challenger. As I say, any penny, I'm going to call. As I say, Keto Kreku Jai. Friend say bibia no pekwan fufrobia ne naka kra kano yam fan revival bibia, especially when we are entering next season yan ya de fufro kra. You see, the certain is that omunya proactive o don ade na ko form na panifo no so we say enko form sa me kai say those days nyan tachi mo time kra na don na ye ne dubabi na league ni koya o kai say na mo ti ya mas don e dubabi omutimi be fire kra free school on Sundays by the permission no me akogu park ho e ka kire wo say appearance and answer footage is a bad chance and crawford reborn or don't a very key in our football. Send no name to me, Ama. Obi or Tiabon thing was a now see a boy graduate say and rebium. And now look at what you are showing us. I just said, Togba fed the crowd or call her born in the park running chain. How I rose and baby Andrew. How long and I ever call Sonia any say, ya said if you say, if you say, a bobo. The Emmy Anna said, if you know me invest it. Omo qualify by Premier League na egwo no expend huge money na say near discuss Ashanti Gold 04 a huge money and omo dia ram Park FC huge money na omo dia ram all in the name of some person bo league be. But the fact of the matter is say even division 1 no cry a local make na say don the what the doorsteps of a communities no don omo hwete a Premier League no etiquette to crack product be na ya boom say sia say yam famra na obi amfa ne dia mra wo product be na de ko product na ni. People are not watching the game anymore. Now, him there, yawum. Say, a do level, say, Kotkoni has, and yet, one game's not attractive, yeah. Then, a suicide. Because you're Nimian Mizabetem. Okona, so, if you nipper 10,000, and I say nipper 10,000, grand mechanic, say, when you nipper 2,000, Asher Hunters, a boy, don't, or more air vicinity people.
0: And we'll be testing, Mr. Pando, so the same thing in the CEO
2: Pando people, don't. If you have nothing to talk about them, Teteno. Overadep Pando Heart of Lions among other teams are buying. Oh, why cross that? You know, don't not a friend is a spectatorship. Then how good you? Then you serious. It is a do say, oh, why for crash? Now, some I mean, news you say, and a Pando crab boy. And yeah, then it is clear indication, say, you game on me, many a crown and cabella and can walk up and cry and limit in your man. Now, I am first assembly be made football. Oh, said, yeah, yeah, woman, say, yeah, quay, yeah, quay, yeah, number one goalkeeper. You bet me, I rely on no. A local goalkeeper, of course, has a full goalkeeper. It means that, see, a league in that form cry, and Kayenya will be at this. A Chelsea, a bit man, you'll be a frim. Your first qualification, 2006. Yenya Kinfesa for number three, and no more team be a no more Kinfesa. Habib, Yenya Santico defender, or Seko Formo, a mistake, a frimono, Ilya Sumuna, and a bit of free, a woman free, baby. It is just a biwa, a biwa, a biwa, a bit me a boa. You cannot play football without supporters. Se Siano, a caller. As I say, Yenyan, Yatrasi. Now, don't with this, and Sana Medeman Ubesino, me throw challenge your mammy as a Fuduku. Because me can say when you hear what in a baby, or take him mountain or but now when you be a told it ya. 1-on-1 with you, Namati, ya, or catch there, say. A dear who say, a bet me a block or a team no pa, era, a support base. Into a noise or back the three blue regions. Now, what quack will be different. I'm a few on a crab a fat, a bet mess, I'm ambassador drive, no, the age, but don't, and that. Safuduku was a supporter. Safuduku was a supporter like Obi Onam baby. And now my father say commitment and woman here dear. And then I could do communication. Don't and the baby I drew say ye editoriality, ye quality, supporters cannot watch the game anymore. Done. We cannot sit on it and then you bet me a laugh. And yes, one day, your games in Baba TV. So no more watch TV. I say, now then I got to call elbow behind closed doors. And so then you behind closed doors. Name of name, Nipana, any the world to go and watch them. And that is a big blow.
0: Hey, Jody, I mean, too, minim so over matches now. I said, you Oscar Fire now.
3: Chairman, mere matches in a kakra na. Mark, I said, one more. Omye senior players omu si akama kwa toko no omu si omu trase na omu gu omu weni maase donu ze enuna Hamza Fiode mkwana makuma aku five five young boys ha emu miyensa kwa the Premier League omu ntesti bida but they played the game yesterday and they won the game against 11 Wonders. Interestingly, two of them Aumye youth team ni players na nya two goals no. Edemom game we na beta mo abobi. Baba ya abobi. But these young chaps any team nya goals na mo. And I believe say Donna Bebwa matches na kan Hamza am form amo. Menim say dey a Bechem United. Ombe Lusu the game against Bechem United. And no Bismarck Ofori lost in Chemenu. Techi Anderson. Derek Anthony Dia and Abu Adams. These are the five guys I done. And right, omunye opportunity. Omusia kain. I applaud them. Omaya dear. 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Bosumi omu good team nenimase. Omdi team ne two form. Go crano munti febin to netano. And ran kwaran kitin kiti we etimiya ya. Se de Jeff Kan Saturday no. Omun kanchu omu se omu abo omu sizi na wye. Na omu omu formu ni omu anu omu kwa omu fi. 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They should give these guys the opportunity. Let them play. Coach bi obo. 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Because adin penjifo ebo a unu we. Mi onse na omu busa se winning bonus ne. 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They are okay. But I believe say they will give them something. A good thing that they've done. And now, you could see these little boys wanted to do something. They wanted to die for the badge. And yet, say, senior man, fwa, woman, nama, yenyo, nomo, fwa, krumwa, emu, omu, nyoma, na omu, yeno. And what don't? Vision FC. And now, we're score lines, I don't know, told ya. Oh, the Ghana Premier League now. And yeah, kwa, kwa, it's one, we na. Or secret team from Vision FC Don. No man to be on survival in the Ghana Premier League. Oh, yeah, no, they won the game against Kerala United. But don, after that win, now we're still, baby, Vision da. Now the games are Don Tamaka, Edema Vision. Because as it stands now, Vision, Egusuda, relegation zone, our points are Don Tama. A crumb is a siano. A mania demo now. Vision our 41 point at the 16th on the league law. Bechem United as a Sudan, Amuda 15th, Amso 41 point. Now Bechem United NS game over home. Vision NS game done oba away. Now Vision FC next game no against Nations FC. I can the two games. Nation, on the other hand, were 41. So if Nations win that game against them, then they will extend the points gap between them and the Vision. It's a man of Kwakwa heading at the Amar Vision FC. It's who will be a support to Vision. Now, after some by Hamza Domo qualify by Najma Besum no Modemon Bono. Now, why do you say be on Beckham? Don, young apostles we know, and now my young apostles. HSA. And now they are shell listening in the team no Omar Jason Beko. But the last two games are Don Akano. Eh whoopa. Eh who because baby Nations da Vision da Brekum Chelsea All Blast and a Holy Stars no. Don Omun United teams are Bibia bet me yes, but some here will be a match as Aka. Now me here on point to one. I believe, sir, die ni tikika kese ye panom eye team adon ye from Vision FC. Vision bet me akra na o masa akoka zo ntre no no makwa akobo iti eye few days aye be wie league no, but there is a lot of dicey matches ah don e woman wa anyo nyo me ya ubetimi aria ko iti without na me jiri se last games na aka no and our last two games na aka no obi abae na anyo so be avoid it relegation e hunde we a enyo ma ebesi akoso house of folk me you worried for them because league we upetima worrying a lot of away games ah and house of folk I don't know dear and they have said DSC kese pa this season eh home games the last two games are wabo eh home against Kerala United obo draw against Adriana Stars but has kwa away be a no no to me o to me your point so if the trend way on bet me rectify how on home matches no and your man kwosu ye mo no on bet me and your man ya I believe sir moving to next season the team am am for show me ye before even the season starts no I'm a house of folk. Because I'm in your mentality now. And the formula to win away matches. But the end of the year, how to be able to win home matches. And then I had the about Kwame Jirisa, a home. Uyoma, I said, almost we have every league. Now, it's still, the battle is still between two teams. Of which, and now we now media mania, you know. I'm a media, but still, Ibrahim Tankune, Mr. Pakamu, it's from media, man. Don't I know what? Sir, I'm betting you, sir, G League, you know. May I own the league in Asaka Western region because I know behind him, sir. After Johnson Smith, it take you over. Oh, Basica, oh, Mulusu game, no. Now, dear, be at the best for media, my bet me at 1 point, but and now, media, my defy all odds. It's me, Bo Ramu, done. It's me, Quenya, that one go now. Abu Mama now, stuck up between Omo and a club I am from, that is many ghost stars near Tuno. I think, sir, they still have the opportunity to be able to get between. Don't say my intimate abo mopa.
0: My name is Simmons and Chichen Komo Kakra. 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

0: The NBA playoffs are underway, and now you can trade every game on Kalshi. 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
1: 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Breaking news. Come on, come on. 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
5: 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Montier. Montier. 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Montier. Montier. 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
3: I'm by a bigger University of Ghana Stadium.
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0: hi man, I'm pa, but Timmy Ho. Hey, now, Menor Casanova down walk way.
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0: So, we'll be out with it. You, quite. 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
7: Hey, and this Akra and then put away at the moon.
6: And yet the Muampa. The Sesadia, Educhem, Atlantic International University, America Memo, about Dr. Dujan Fi Babasu, honorary degree as a professor in biology in herbal medicine. It is said here, I am Saro, I am more. Oh, Mr. Minim, wife, you copa war. 1 year, one city. Me send the two months and eight years canoe. And Miss Miconesina and Shadam Koye, na a sakakra. Say, well, Pedro Mamma, what young Bem
7: Connessin, what
6: about the crow? What about the crow? What about the crow? Stroke on Sodia, what found small. Tessa, I did the one who wanted yes, you know. Yari B.I. Tatia, and Dr. Tamdasu and the so. Diabetes, hepatitis B, prostate, hypertension, malaria. Yari B.I. Kumasi say,
8: oh, I'll go. Opposite government school.
6: And then Krahanso, Abe Pim, oh, Poku. Myra Kwanusu. For a doctor, 0244-774-282.
8: And that's 0500-727215.
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14: Tifa radio boko mbato yanyan intia se bosome frem. 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
14: Me ba twa ai.
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14: tried the rest. Even ba twa nti na ma frɛ. Oh,
13: fuck me.
15: Just another program. Turn it up. From Africa.
16: The name of he who died and laid in the grave and I'm triumphant on the third day. Jesus Christ, the Son of the Living God. And now every whispering and every message that the enemy will send to us, we command it to be arrested and negated by divine authority. We command the enemy, you will not speak, you will not utter a word. Every threatenings and fears and intimidations, every familiar spirit that will try to reveal pictures and bring panic and fears and nightmares, bad dreams, in any shape or form, we halt it in the name of Jesus Christ, the Son of God. We forbid you.
17: Nana Kwame. Nana Kwame.
18: Anyi rara.
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1: 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We now so. We say we mean team or don't. 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Are you? We are Jesus classmate. We are Jesus classmate. 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We say San Omba ye. Etu ambo hese na ni e disu John. Say John Brand body. Any mu e anyong tofu. Any moon, ye moon sent careful. I had done ye movie, ya journey, ya no, ya no moon sem, ya need piano crepani, ya chattro, na ya crosso, redo present our house to be your truffle. Some no credit to service street, now they could have any panache, I said, no, do, crosso. 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Ura dia. But the mammy couldn't come out, man, so messy. Mene Honorable Ebenezer, a genin boating, or ye meduma assembly member. Men on air boncomo. Ura genin memoir quab and pump the same.
2: Yeah, ya opening, Yamadum, and what you when I was away.
1: Ah, Mano, din, the nese. 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
1: since when
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2: Bra, Saja. 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
1: And I hear Becca Sansona news negative.
2: And I get it. Now we didn't chama Kura a year 2-4 Anna Piao Nana Messi Makasa Nama Chamber Mam Penny for you now. 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
1: 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We are some other your money out to me, say, the crew
2: name. Oh, yeah.
1: Or the crew part name. Shene ye fane boso.
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2: Sana na esiye.
1: Ena na ukasi wepirano. Wow. Now, a doctor for this thing.
2: Oh, so far, dear, on Monday, a pretty problem. On the Bassi, I said a pretty form. I've been seeing now, I'm taking the beer, and you know, the coin abusia phone as well, Unipa, or more cornea abusia, pretty phone. I couldn't get a one, you know, Nanya feedback, say you're free, a pretty phone on by, dear Omoka, but a doctor for no, and so I am more familiar, my sanity.
1: Hey. We are sharing you. What do you feel by saying? I'm about to say.
2: Oh, I'm befriend ye, and ye, and put them what you know. Ubi a cousin for Fabo Fan, say when you be a Bassamasa. We are Bofrabia, when you my dear Timoise, the beer and the book, and you wear a more mock or demo, no pictures who try and let you say, the book, and then in chain, the laptop is in chain, and a phone or so. You see, a kind of charger. We are the Yako, and do you are not be at the same who soon again now, cause you a mass, you know, a quantity of friendly answer, but was a dear in one, and yes, you'll be out, will be a dear. Ah, you know, I'll come back.
1: Or the same.
2: No cream, can't make me up pronouncing it, didn't it?
1: Obama,
2: Obama, Coscuo, a sentiment.
1: Yeah, a sentiment.
2: If I'm a year, then almost actually, then they're going to go. Exam center.
1: Hey, fan sentiment. Okay, so I'm run about.
2: Yeah, you come as a sentiment. Yeah,
1: so I'm run about. Hey,
2: in batch one, mini.
1: Batch one, 2020. Hey, aye.
2: Batch one. Run about one. Okay, run about one. When the first one. Finally, no coach. I'm saying say because Fufi and Twata, okay, Abamu.
1: Well, Bema, yeah, come on. You know better Twaso. It be a numere. Ana davo for Twaso. Na ye nya confirmation ne ye poti ya fun no a wa plug ye no e da ne bo so na tu ni mini musa because ye nua no de wokɔ ye mu bebre ato won on a quiet eye nti ya ye ditu ho fo
2: yeah
1: esisi pa o ka obi so ye hwehwɛ ne mu na mfa ye kɔsi ni science ano ɔde ne science e chɛ bayie science e chɛ bayie pa kika ne ma bo ma ha ba bi bom na agye pa wa hwe abaka tini pa ɔba yi fo. But there is science.
2: Yeah.
1: It's what I'm assembling. Dear Chima, and you're best about China.
2: Yeah, my main is not main country now. There is a phone. I'm a kayo. You're in fact to my in now. If I'm funny, say, oh, phone the egg could tell me the beer. Who bet me a phone wonder? Now, how fast I said, you could see, be a conscience, sir. You better the friend of the yes, you know, you have a year this year. Now, you have your question, so you see a phone here. Who be betting me the phone I shouldn't move for. Na what the num say, I say, she in fun. The master say, quite of us who are a useful phone or some year in ye. Now go for prayer be, they be away, some seven well, and no could be them be so. Kama sama sa beto no so.
1: Ema.
2: Me dey hwe kwa so use your phone so.
1: Emlebi na me ye adwuma se ye awia bi.
2: Mhm.
1: Adwuma se da house wo.
2: Okay.
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1: 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Omo ma, omo laptop, no more phone, just a space cry.
2: Dabby,
1: Dabby. Sabren also a man some few minutes, you cram and the charge I can cry or sell you soon at the same time. Oh, your crophobia, the beer, what, chit at the energy, you know. A banner sound, I done
2: it. Yeah.
1: Science, yes, she piana or Jim, no, was I metamorphosis? I be another science. He said, what you care, the Guadimu and Cabay bomb. I shall be another science. As I'm a Radinka, what?
2: Yeah, Medassi,
1: yeah. A science for a movie and more. Science for a movie. If you have science for secondary school for number of science, F4. Now, next, if you want to say. Sir, electronics for biology for up there. Binion was here. Across the biology for physics for the name, chemistry for now. You say, a Greek for no. I agree for you, Mimi Kwame, and you have any aggregate for the idea. What you call chapel? The more I'm with the electrons, never one where neutrons, and then one where the other number of your mamma where I know. Two be crowned fine shares rocket 1 acre, say, where you team 1 idea. That is really a new. So, cut to a four. It's a science, how could any more, ma? Nancy, let me tell you, I could be in one. I'm not so dear, we are sick. It's obi timi wo ron pati afu obati e so mo super so mo try wo monsa no a o ma try wo monsa no bombo mo aye no abusua o mo so mo so ma bombo no a o se wo tie si Africa o be si Africa fa papa bi ko si spirit we are science eti susuma broni on twetwon television wani eben no a na race no wo ko ne ano na epai. I feel like I cannot wonder when you say, I saw what you be out. That you be out, mammy, be nima, a friend kakai. Kakai. And near mana bruni, I am and say, you're wearing high, ewo, yabra boom, and then you couldn't tent him. And I'm a wa. Am I, you're wearing high, ye be a perfect, but at tea and corner, so it be a car. Nakao, I say, I was so now so be Kumasia. I can hear to a 3 month journey. And I've been antia. So be kwa bam puson koma abu bechua you binim. But with the card be kwa ba that day na. Sa card na sun bekwa ebi kumwo. 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Kaya sem kesi. Na eye kwa kro for the 3 and 4. Oh instance bi on. What instance will be on? ACC. Because at the end of the shame, no, I quite say, baby, I'm a memo. You dream canyon and canyon about for a canyon and what the song. And your home was added in the science in the canal. Science in the becker. It's who I was so fun and we ye near the chicken, quick, pressure at doors, load no doors, as I canoe. 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
0: Oh, okay. Yes, I which you are doing, Genadi.
1: Or Genadi.
0: But I did work with you and no echo.
1: And no echo.
0: Oh, okay. And I'll be chap.
1: Didn't say a gift and say, Yam Fadumu.
0: Yam Fadumu,
1: Debbie,
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1: a genetry. Yet Gidimo be a radiate, not the same powerful. 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
0: Power Beginadi,
1: or Beginadi.
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0: If you are Kumano,
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0: Dayemu kwa. 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
0: Grooming no now see enyan. Because what's that any talent? It should be a gift.
1: A gift.
0: It I know uh-huh. A teacher.
1: Me see grooming, enko, and a teaching enko. Teaching in enye.
0: Sir.
1: Aha, about grooming neye.
0: What it in the ye?
1: What it in the ye? Sa what it in an eje na afeno or two new ones you na soon to me fano.
0: A ban said to me, yeah, gift in Timber.
1: Gift it to me ba. But it must say, be your choice.
0: Okay.
1: Me fear the pa. Obi jare. Yet in the ba, only problem. Obi a juman quee. A hobambo. Babet me ni obi. I be on at the tino. Bound the field, you know. And yes, how many be need different field.
0: A bit mabba say, what it to be. I'm an adam rabbit chain with Diana.
1: Baby, Adum chan chairs here, chill be dee. Adum chill be dee. By the amount of doom chill be the end, sir. Physically, who's a real pitcher, what talk out as if you knew it's Susa. But I don't be unchained, I don't be a pet. What do we put a set amount of a pet? I never see a head, and I know it's meeting my business questions. But I brought about the one fast for Bayern, and a chance as if we had the most which will be, or be out of the most in Chilby. I saw them was will be a possession to Numa, average above 1 minute and a channel. To meet him in Ganjam, Mr. Savannah, since we found society, you know, my room is a chair or tunnel, there be. Adum de ye pe adum bi mru adum bi so ne mmom no de awode wa bra bone be ye ne be chira se ampa a we kese ye we kuma na adum na nka sa de ye ni kutu awum obi so twenim no wo ba wo ye hwan wo hom besane obi so ti bi bona atiko ane ah obi ti bi bo twere na atiko
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0: I'm above for
1: being. Enyame above for.
0: What they saying?
1: Above for a pen, Penny, Eduma. By above Penina, Menina, I'm above Penny Air Raja.
0: Okay.
1: On Nashman,
0: because say you're bedding Kumuin, and I'll send me follow Kakra. But Penyashi, you're best seeing Kumunibi. Many Nippon home for me, because I damn the material for now consumable.
1: Mate.
0: The material for no. So almost a minimum or more, many of my inside. And she said, China, I was so backrano, or more may improve that time for no more.
1: Ani.
0: Because ye dear is a fata. Anyway. Yene Apostle Doctor Mwakon Jafta and Ebo Uncommono Air Raja. Or seen is in the engine ya. Or maybe the enemy should mount Nancy and me should be an precope both on a fawa. To me some what you no must answer the F. Musia.
1: Oh, I say you sir. But soon soon is an answer.
0: But
1: wow, peso sa de. Wow, peso sa. Aha, mi ma sanko. Ti se ohwe mi a sa e da boko.
0: Okay.
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0: Ne ho odene. Well. Me bi sa question me but anu ye na ama.
1: Ba je bi sa no me nyiwa no.
0: Eh yes sir. I gift no.
1: Mhm.
0: Ye mpem ma ye ma ne ye betete wo.
1: Gift ye mpe. Dien te ye peso ko pe de na nye gift papa. Gift we be free. He said, "I'm just about to make my dear, make my not their chemi. But I'm free to come.
0: Okay.
1: But I said, 'Me interview yes. Ah, and the papaya kasa. Me fool you come in, me cheap, me free to just come home. Any friend is a gift.
0: I bet you, me so good, be so strong, and I'm more free to come out to my
1: day. And no, but I say, I come home free, no one will be. What did you tell? Who will be? Who so good? So many amount. But
0: it's Aduma, what air rajas you have fed me, Yanka. 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
1: 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Meeting from a pink who could give thing as me penas and pa and tea. I don't know so by force me by you so. Met masre.
0: Aman.
1: A rade pa. Then person party as you know.
0: I saw you radin shouldn't tell me a fine obit me as a swaman.
1: Obiant me because any radin to meet my friend.
0: No, my say, rade pa. I told me
1: a rade pe.
0: Israel for you, be
1: a rade chess. I said, Mammy Penny, your horse as you said a year or so. To my rade pa and your ma, ope you winning a can I say, Bonnie. Musu, every crowd cray, a radi, I want to say by force, or may be human. No, I'm a benti, Miss by force, or may a rayano, am one.
0: Yes,
1: to my radi pay, Juma, and one.
0: Eti, a bayer said, Union Massophobia, or more year, Juma, to me, we were Kusia, the end of pa. Then you fast were non conscientical. One more heads in your mong when I basta, ye should be pa, see a man in our boom, and ye may well be behavior, my doors are open. But my telephone or may descending enough. Being among four heads, you're radiasm. And commission in any pirate heads.
1: Papa no cranny said,
0: Yaman,
1: no cranny said, Nipan, no
0: mumabum, more mumabum,
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1: Papa and mumabum, dear Bintia,
0: a mamma when ye say more as a grow for the Amunia Mayape.
1: Papa, Debbie, if it's a German, I may, dear, and you'll be a German, I may, me, or Sunny. To me, I'm sure ideas will be a lady and in here. 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
1: ane
0: you are a teacher seriously say wo teaching work na mfiru mu ama na ne wo toto ano no ni mi obi sa you are a teacher.
1: That's
0: it. Papa. You are a teacher. You are a teacher. You are a teacher. You are a teacher. Teaching. Pa. And our baby, you are a teacher. You are a teacher.
1: Ani. Ese manya new name akaho. Ah, ntia tie fo. 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
0: 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Teacher teach sofo teacher
1: ani
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1: papa enna me say last 2 years na eye hu media no so no
0: ah na don't wajaye
1: papa na agrofo hu ni say say me begu omo de ba na ente sa
0: ah papa we pa
1: ah sa na agrofo hu no if you say
0: percentage ni yesen
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0: what is the difference between after worshiping God wo be spirituality
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1: Atlantis Mwakuku Dame wa Afrika nyina Bontenku.
2: Our University of Ghana Stadium.
1: Oh yeah!
2: Get ready!
1: I had a 24th African Senior Athletics Championship.
2: Atela nyina ba!
1: And yabe boni wa track and field on the sport.
2: Botswana 4,
1: Isaac Mawala.
2: Fet Kipiagon fi Kenya.
1: Yayanya DM Joseph Paula Mwa.
2: And Benjamin Azamati.
1: Jesse,
2: metimako on and on and on.
1: I had a 2026 Senior African Athletics Championship.
2: Awa Ghana.
1: If it's 12 May,
2: what is 17th May?
1: I'm by a Bejo University of Ghana Stadium.
2: Nime Kwasu Yasana.
1: A Hoshi International.
2: And a Piva Ghana Limited.
1: Jumadi.
2: A powered by the Ministry of Sports and Recreation.
1: The Confederation of African Athletics.
2: And the Ghana Athletics Association.
1: African Senior Athletics Championship.
2: Accra 2026.
1: Feel the heat. Champions within Africa.
3: Ghana Fway.
4: Franco,
3: Esa the electrical appliances for Frabe Joshua. Washing machines,
4: ancient woman, Yopo,
3: CCTV cameras,
4: any dog clear.
3: I be you know that.
4: Seba mobile phones,
3: this iPhones,
4: Infinix, Nokia, Samsung,
3: any the Akika home,
4: anyone says you see na.
3: Franco,
4: and I'll bring ya the papa, ne water phone say,
3: Tim Franco air conditioners,
4: every 1.5,
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4: Samsung Franco TV,
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3: Franco,
4: SSO tabletop.
3: Double decker
4: and the chest freezers
3: and change in a mahuadin kwa.
4: She's a Franco, kwaba to be a benwo.
3: Name of head office,
4: a wada braka.
3: One in Roxy Cinema, ne dienne bre.
4: Friend
3: 0246-422-338
4: and a 055-5939-311.
3: Franco
4: Electrical Appliances, papa.
3: If he
5: obutent sim no no. Say the what do?
6: Enyamia, as a dan kwama angel rock mixer, a bwamipa. Ma rebu sama dan mia di jie, a tutu si siariano, and I sign a mamia who are dinosronko, mature vitality and energy.
7: Wait, dear, Utica, was this a yaran idea? 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
7: A painful, a bad time, one more money for any kwada when you feel you want to drink.
5: Angel Rock Mixture. The Kasama. FDA. Aji Ejedi Nkrato Yasu.
8: And then see for if you run on former for a contractor for me, they are some day enam. Now, some day, and say, if you are not a dying, a Japadia be our bayano, so we, Naso Pentino, Anya Fe, and I say, Anya, the Abbe Japadiano by Amawa, Maza, now a bregu, a bokegu. 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
15: Awa University of Ghana Stadium
16: Oh yeah
15: Get ready
16: Ayere 24th African Senior Athletics Championship
15: Atela nyina ba
16: Adiabe boni wa track and field in the song
15: Botswana 4
16: Isaac Mawala
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15: Ani Benjamin Azamati
16: Jese
15: Metimako on and on and on
16: Ayere 2026 Senior African Athletics Championship.
15: Awa Ghana.
16: Efi 12 May.
15: Kwasi 17th May.
16: Ampaya Beja University of Ghana Stadium.
15: Nimekuwa suyasana.
16: Eye Hoshi International.
15: And Apiva Ghana Limited.
16: Jumadiei.
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16: The Confederation of African Athletics.
15: And the Ghana Athletics Association.
16: African Senior Athletics Championship.
15: Accra 2026.
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0: Angel.
1: Public sector wages is being implemented in partnership with organized labor and financial institutions. Nurses, teachers, doctors, and civil servants must have access to safe and dignified homes. At the height of this effort is an innovative housing financing framework anchored in a $3 billion revolving fund. This fund is going to be in partnership between government, organized labor, and the private sector, and it will enable workers to acquire homes in cities with manageable long-term repayments. So what is going to happen is government, organized labor, Social Security and National Insurance Trust, and the Republic Bank of Ghana are going to create a $3 billion revolving fund. And so companies like SHC, TDC, and all the housing companies will be given credit from this fund to build houses. And then the banks will give mortgages for the workers to buy the houses and pay over a 15-20-year period.
2: Angel.
3: 1 million. That's it. 500. You come to 5 million. No problem. I have much money. I'm going to pay. Just me. I'm going to pay. Not for the man. I'm going to pay much more than that. Let's see. On free crab. On free crab, man. Otswana. Otswana. Otswana. Obia baye ni ya baye ni ni. Koko ya n'odo men koko onu n'odo men ma na to
4: ye bi a mi to koko na koko na wa to so o ha o kesi a ma face enya se me defem o sa me ye small boy am na ma sisi am bobo me bla en ti na me ka
5: to draw government's attention to this unfortunate situation and push for a reversal of that reduction so that at least they increase it back to the 3,500, if not more. But as it is, they have really impoverished our cocoa farmers. It's not only cocoa. Rice farmers are suffering. Maize farmers are suffering. Today, Ghana, importation of rice is cheaper than locally produced rice. Our farmers are suffering. Nobody seems to care. Rather, it appears that government is promoting galamsey through gold board. They promised to do away with galamsey, but it appears that they are more interested in gold board, encouraging more and more into betting into galamsey so that they can get the gold as it were.

0: a Juman obey, Miss Maye, Ginina Bea Momana, ye. Right in the corner where you are, you have a role to play in building a very healthy society. Like I keep on telling you every time. So let's ignite a passion here for a discussion on topical issues we're generating for healthy consensus. 60 minutes after 2. This is the platform Emotion here with yours truly, Nana Dakwa, the soldier. Ghana's number one. Monday, May 11, 2026. Yesterday was Mother's Day. So we salute all our mothers. Obvious unsung heroes of our society who pampered us from our childhood times till now. Everybody is proud of the mother. So yesterday was a special day for all our mothers. We're here, a great day has been made by our Lord. So we ascribe majesty, power, and dominion to the Lord of hosts, he who was and is, to come, for love, and of course, his banner over us. That is nothing but love. That's right, we salute God. 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Na onso di wajuna mayen. We need to really roll into action. And of course, rest and escape in life. The desire to really give up and let things really slide is unreally just ununderstandable. But it's very by its very nature, it is very difficult. And you cannot really avoid growing weary in life. Never give up. Have that very courage to really pursue it to the latter. Make sure you become the victor in life, in circumstances that is really positive. Rest and escape for a little while when you are very weary. And so do so with the intention of really coming back stronger in life than ever. Then continue to really put forth good performance, like what Barca did in the La Liga. And we made it count. Push on through. 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The Atian NIA staff are set to really proceed with indefinite strike. And yet here, but Omasha say actually. So whether or not say Omo eye na sa indefinite strike na umpesa Omo ye ultimately no ebe ye juma enche ebe kwa humano suna yahwe Ghana wamu Omo ye identity card ma se nationals and our citizens no aha any Omo ampo Omo ye foreigners Omba ya Omo su Omo dia ye mom tisa NIA phone em se juma mu sensem tino. 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The workers of the National Identification Authority, according to the issue here, under the Public Services Workers Union PSWU, have reaffirmed their decision to embark on a nationwide kind of indefinite strike starting from Wednesday, May 13, 2026. 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Yes, last minute appeal be cry na management F4 year you know. 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weeks to complete processes relating to that very approval and of course implementation of the migration reports. 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
1: 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And this to me, class, I will hear you papa. Now, and to a 4 year juma, and was I a shay, and I actually said, as a sub by no more at enough, Lena and Jemma by the king of war or more. Mama, what to me? I hear a juma, said your son, a fatal. 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For Monday, could giant the woman sat away to him. And the actor said, I sent the sea back of Frank and his wood to the air, or much about Sir Frank and so, his own Frank and could jump of war.
0: Oh, Monday, ever
1: Monsa. Sanity, I'm penny and pine and yampa. Miss Yaf, the head of it. Now, I'm say, and that who passed it, Ubicha, and William Wendy Mwaba, I heard Uber Kobe be a woman. Senti, or mammy pine, Nemo, or more a bandable book, or more and sanity, Nana, ye wouldn't in a.
0: I just said, Oma, more to church or money, or your workers now, or National Identification Authority, Kumasi had.
1: Yes, I almost Nancy, almost said, will be our baby and the best transcend now could be Yanga, and so move me now, may you what Yanwa down.
0: I said, behind that, only a binary 3 months.
1: Sanity, he said, near the omonim dear, but name omono, your mom penny, what can it be? Omini to me, Pia, some beckons, and one now be one name omono, and sent Lania Chester and Mia Dumois, a new creda, not buying into me meet your more conditions now, and now, or more question now, or media to abide any media, any idea, or more a bit to me, a dear or more, and you may do what I say. A friend, I copy Ghana card, the any. 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
0: 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pu se e de ba angels so the platform
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2: okay, when you are a mentor on a particular thing, I'm a pay. Union, public service workers union of TUC, EHO. So, by the 13th of this month, there was so many that it also drew me inside. So, then to me, and yet my grace, you know. Or more ever cost strike.
0: Mm-hmm.
2: Then the phones are responding. Your internal way are the daily with, sir, income way. Into, you know, yeah. Sorry, Nana, my friend Jamie.
0: I just said, Matthias, you have 7 day notice now, Mode Mamon. And in 7 or more, can you have or more welfare who now more responding? And I say,
2: and she come on a buy and say I'm my up to the 13th of May. So, yeah, yeah, to me, yeah, the final document, I'm my own one, all the post right. And she, yes, yeah, respond there. And I catch her almost said, and some no more canning, and I did too. I said, a womb. Nah, I'm in number three because the executive secretary, you're a wisdom, could they cook? And then the management, he's here by and on the IA union, and they say, yeah, Bema, yeah, staff on the welfare, a dinner year. And see, yeah, no, Monson, a year, Juman, every step I take, yeah, I beat you up. It's a precope, nah, what's the oak or strike, I said, nah. One show good faith. Ewo ni aye ne wo aye no esmo. Into amu ma ye America na into mi tu huwa na mo.
3: Angel.
2: Into mi ne wo katra ino. Benefuo tu tu na mo wa ama finance minister. Aka said through ye executive secretary. Wisdom kwa kude kuse. Amu ma ne na ochi mi ino na onsa and sign migration document ino. Emma wo. Na controller and accountant general into me and implement it. Meaning, I say, will be the Okano or Shell Bosomi and Bosomi, ever balance.
0: Eh, dear, but not 2 weeks quite as any. Papa,
2: yeah, our high year. It is saying, I may have done 2 weeks next on a year into me and yes, any at the Chibia Penmoja Rudua and I film at the man. Na my mamma on a back was him. Yeah, well, staff will be more of him. Oh, Ejina Farkon, be your entire as an assistant officer. Wejina Farkon, be 4 years, 5 years. Eho ano wejina?
0: Promotion mai.
2: Promotion mai. Aketiano so sa next year. Now what that means is say will be a be remu se CAE employee will be but CAE or no say assistant officer. When you are same rank. Meanwhile you have been around for 4 or 5 years. A big concern. I am always here. They are justified.
0: Inequality.
2: Yeah. A bit drew, you know. Now, on migration, you know. Portokas, Rebecca said, now a halt. PSC4, Public Service Commission for an NGO, say, yeah, Fair Wages and Service Commission for an NGO, now a halt. How much I think 2024?
0: Aha. Now, you say,
2: a halt.
0: Professor Kenneth Atifao Honina, former executive.
2: Aha. But here by, you know, that process na hot and and the best soon. Now, together with Fair Wages and Salaries Commission, Dr. Graham, and then the Emranti and the Maba, Mabo Juma, Omoni and Ye Juma, Ama, your movie, F3, Fair Wages and Salaries Commission, I name no Katan, our finance ministry. It means say by, and you are Naso.
0: What may be Bipa? Said the Okasa, 2 weeks there. Yes. Na horror na question say no am am for say e gidi e free politicians but na say two is na
2: no that we see the issue is, no the issue is for the first time in the history of the authority ayenya management be a anamo be a wutu no or update union
0: for the first
2: union
0: time.
2: For no for the first time you can ask the union executive
0: but
2: for the first
0: Professor,
2: time.
0: Canada, I think for the yes, we are making some. We are very transparent. Why be as a brony?
2: Me, and a with the union for no from no normal casa. For the first time, I'm a year, I think twice, or my year, or more national conference or so. I will come out twice. Back with executive secretary Nankasa by second, the second one executive secretary here around, or my deputy executive secretary in charge of administration, I be representing. So we have lived in harmony with. A union to make sure say omo consent be a omo be reason you be to me have so much management abo omo no monsa aka because executive secretary wisdom kwa kude kude be aka say if we are some nyina threats I be to me aba in any technological system aye so we dwuma efo a omo nya motivated
0: number 1 and the one no
2: enti say utumi ma adwuma efo na ye motivated then we are secured say your data, your collect, your store, na your manage, you have motivated staff, more, your data, and your secure. So that has been the focus of this executive secretary and then the management. And union and ever catch it, it be throughout this process, you know, mana echo.
0: Sudden, yeah, not just a U-10 or Matikiana, it's a day, on person push it.
2: No, and yeah, U-10, because it could do finance ministry. Like, I mean, I said, bureaucracy is never open into a delay at the end of the car.

0: to do with management. Omunim. The management, I yet you obit me beer to make sure say yeah the drew by the idea drew. And your budgetary issue, because in 2026 budget you capture as idea we will be an issue of budgets. It is a matter of say a kudu minister or a minister and so I should wait to me assign. The bureaucracies are away in systems in the
1: morning. Where the man and work cray? Where so the NDC Sabi? Mwa mu penny oho. At the force and bull run if you question which market beaches are to
0: international. It's a nuntina yunya finance minister man may wait to me any akasa. I said what in this what you say. Your country staff and say your man now what you mean.
1: Not just any that swan kasa oho.
0: And that's all. We will do it because a diacoma society was saying, yeah, not staff, no. It to me, I am motivated. So, the Michele Michele, we will be here, Juma, 5 years, 4 years.
2: You have no coal credits in your MTN account.
1: Don't allow silence. We didn't emphasize on that. You're fine, CEO. Emom, say Kakakrana, Minister Quambias, no, so Sabas will be on Bacassa. Now, you better not see Don't allow Williams. NI4. 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At least, what's up, man? So beauty, yeah. Where the yena? Can you didn't hear more? They don't. Hello, it's in the crack. Can we be true now? Yeah. Dallas. Hello. Aha. They don't. And yeah, you don't. Dallas Williams on there. Chiami Penny Emma NIE. And an ene kasana homano na hano emse stabilize papa. Ewa. Ninina assurance no de eba ama workers no sequem ya sono. Or more migration process no. O GDS finance minister no be sign. Hello.
0: Nana dakwa de so.
1: Aha, where de facha me why? Ne kwa krem kakra o kachrom.
0: Okay, dina me bone tofa no. The American is a union no they have been very patient. Juma ya no more. I was not in charge of the corporate affairs of the authority.
1: Mm-hmm.
0: 2024, Wisdom Kwa Kudeku was not the executive secretary of the authority. Technically, I feel anybody should make a credit in me. But yet, to me, I solve all the bottlenecks that now I'm into me a movie, and free fair wages and salaries commission, and fan call finance ministry. Your movie, Eddie Druho. Am I, and then what is left? And it's a finance minister ever signed, not controller and accountant general to me and I implementation.
1: Sir.
0: So I do not want people to bring politics into this. Yeah, I'm on your phone, I have a key position to work for Mother Ghana. But yeah, they say yeah, Jumano, regardless of maybe are you free.
1: Now purely administrative issue.
0: That is it. Not staff, no any to me then edge, because this is such an important state asset.
1: Very well.
0: Ah, woman, dear, you need tact. It's the air kind and I say, you need to say staff and some more kind of a womb. You need to say for the past 5 years, 4 years, they have been, some of them have been on positions without promotion, which is so bad. We are going to work to make sure that all these things are corrected. Not staff and to me, any that's all, a wedjuma or more air in.
1: Very well.
0: It was my now to me, you said the finance minister. I can now you say, if we be around a bit with the now, only a nigger, I hear you, man.
1: Then I'll
0: be can't say, and every year,
1: what's the 3 o'clock
0: in the union in a nomian say, yeah,
1: okay,
0: now whatever issues are on it, you know, my joy, you are

0: who say, said they are no match near ye if you see a barrier, no. On BT,
1: okay.
0: Na on my mind, now what you mean.
1: Nyami shopa munkosum wajuma. Ya no wachia squad nina e dia kevor no Oliver.
0: Fantastic, fantastic, fantastic. We'll be have it.
1: Very well. Ya don Dallas Williams, ono public affairs director ma NIE. Said the all can also mush as see na muji disaka na wachipe na atu force na kabibi FA migration process no or sign document no na ya migrate you. To be based on competence level, experience, ne, or level a home, ewa ena imu no, ubenya promotion deal, eni niyama ese unya, na ebuwao, ewa abrabu, single spine salary structure, ni mwuse semu no, infraction ewa mno, enye hope u, bebiya no, amafo e kasa, no biya esu anu usune ni, ti de oho no. 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I buy be about person who be craft farm on a cow man paying for but more than Oye be bre Oja Hono any a tuna JJ and head on to us. I see a to us. You be a crown and no echo see saying O man paying my ama a baba console. The Nyan San Egu Kwemu a year Juma Saglimi. Affordable housing any others. 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
2: Please, we beg you in the name of God. I need to kneel down.
1: Honorable,
2: go to the East Hospital. We beg you.
3: When there's a few some people on emergency, before they get to the hospital, they are even dead. 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
1: Thank you. 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
4: Yeah.
1: Mejiri ye se o ho ye pa wadam.
4: Nya me adom ye ho ye pa, mejiri se mo nsim ho ye.
1: Adom no aso ye so pa. De aka na aka so men.
4: Okay, na men ye we kakra. Me me de ne development and governance.
1: Development and governance, rather than finance. Okay. Many thanks for the
4: correction. See, finance no. Even though me ni mo komo de but me me de no I am all of development
1: and I just say eko eko fufu na makoto
4: sustainable development yes
1: kwa pa komo aye body na jese no na bebo aye pa na ye ka bibi sustainable development o my Ghana ya kwan any infrastructure deficit e wo e ade a jese ye ka ho asem adaje bebo e then no ye mon point 9 from America crabbing we sa ban green housing project overall wa ho ne masay time or dear man so be we and I feel the project because I know so person all year yet three going three coming sa express road are all year a number of projects of person all year and in the never why as of mine I can say nah yeah sunny man you know the person baby and now and baby echo
4: minia mentia or not mentia or producers nothing a man for our more tea any or more angel every ye nkomo we die em se ye kasi ye dia ye ntimi enwie is answer o hear o my Ghana from 1957 ye timi enya fa ho die aye sha se ye yankasi enwuma na be bia ye dia ba be dru anke be kasi ye we chikakra na empropi no o hear se ne ye ye nyama no politics no Eddie and Nim a kind. Oman Penin Vision, and then your more personal idea. And can a quans one, no. Now, would you dear say, a bit me a bore my gun and punto? Na dear, ya na ye more, ye wo development, ye di home ya, and say, I break you, no, over here projects be a hoa, a cosso. O my Ghana, ye and sicka, someone said, and ye anti project be a baby, and do na ye the loans, ne ye. Na ye debt no akosro na enso eba project implementation ye bi na akwa kudu baby aban asesa aban foforo ba ono wo vision ono wa di opeso ye na ye ja dada no ho ni ye kwa ye bi foforo na no meti se eyo mampani abekumase aba abetwa homema salt cattle ye ba ba ye housing project and I ask myself say your call back, we still find housing projects on my penny for SRC. I went in angry. We still find a year on my penny and mills any a year or your mama or more projects at Yentin angry and JB as a gloomy housing scheme NPP by 8 years, they couldn't finish. And all of these are in the bushes. And for me, why are we not prioritizing the completion of these projects? And sana, yeah, the Niakwa said before for us. And so, yeah, it is who me buy and I say, we are say, it's me, we are. And because of that, na yasiska na yekwa
1: credit na mpeso munya
4: credit CNT me and yensua it also becomes a problem okko baby bre keep cause away and now for market abandoned trem ne buku ye went in here and now there's a beautiful concept 24 hour
1: economy market, market. 24 hour point, market
4: yeah the question is beside say adentina market a war district sir. Yasas yenu no ntia nanka na we pay attention to the 24 hour year market but yenye ne sa ninyina na ye pay credit
1: about credit na eya na bia krono bi na bia pesa mo ba na bia mo nya chance bi so also ya dia na we nya sika gu botom chama na
4: I wouldn't say sa krono but obi ano pesa ononso no procurement or my contract in Ghana it is an established fact sir. Obi obema government contract their contractors ninim omo ye ntute ye na 10% of it e di akwa man kofoa omo ma contract nunti I am suspecting them say kofoa niji sad ye ho because it makes no sense your market in senior year near baby new one near ja old one near se new one na se na ye di ewi bi o krampa inwe na ye wo schools ye nkonko wie near se new one na se. Now it doesn't make sense, and yeah, can sustainable development. You never mind about what was said. Yeah, there be a can who was said. They was here to me making sure say waste. Yeah, to me I cut waste. But unfortunately, yeah, your money and your baby now break you know. The waste to do on ever. See for me, and no na yeah problematic. But apart from that, no here the concept. Green housing is a beautiful concept. Ah, it bit me a boy. Because we are saying, yeah, even energy, I be using, you know, yeah, they're saying, you know, a bear energy, a bear form, I just say, any bit me a boy, I'm a yet me a cut cost. And then OTA president, or see where there, a bear to four boy teacher, and then within 15, 20 years, almost a bit me a mortgage, now, or mania if ye, which is a brilliant idea. And this is something that I was seeing, you know, it's me a support. And I one thing that I break people in a Ghana, union, say, hope I saw Sifia. I was with me, Pisca, bed, 2-3 bedrooms. I did about 300,000-500,000. Oh, hey, Jumai, yeah, that Ben Abetususu, now the Benya Seska with Yesifia. And if we have a mortgage system, it beat me a Boama within 15, 20 years, who beat me a Yahufia. Yeah, the SLC is supported. And Mestre, say a ban bay we no best and also now you introduce the credit scoring. I know so bit me abuaneni me Jumawi University. The person may talk I don't need to save or go for loan 350,000, 400,000 and sound me to me a me kohu a company no tongue a year casna. Or have me credit scoring, me a credit worthy, obey me I'm a facility. Now, but since so be a 2000, we have to think a crack. No matter any
1: of these, abain and launches our policy. No, so government, niemah or the body welfare of public workers.
4: Yes. So that because a bribe born on the draw, no, and niemah me answer. So be worry na when ya oma, obey to me any baby ada na benya kabi ya mudi betramo. 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
4: 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here and we should be more interested in the development rather than a political gain so NDC NDC in the ESA, NPP in the ESA. But then, yen who say, and Puntu and Yen in Epend, oh, a Ghana A Tumpon, Adenya, oh, railways, a Yajima, Adenya housing scheme, oh, wa, and Kofonsu in your baby, ete, oh, a year mortgage system. I may call US a year last year. Now, me talk mobile phone, besides a plan, Ben, I may. A whole crown, oh, being Tennessee, $1,000, so they quack out of phone. Yeah, baby. A year plan, Eddie Aman, where to you to Annika Crack, and do catch the Brunis, a one Casa do see Cassifia. Was it any more scow? Because then one, yeah,
1: a more big time, or US,
4: yes, a scow for big time, hanty. Yeah, I can see as a short man, near as a senior in a year. You beat me, I mean, but the commitment and the political will is what we need.
1: Many times, we are grateful for your time with us.
4: That's me, near Bem.
1: That's right, Doctor. Richmond Yeboah, our governance and of course development expert in Nana Bonkomo Ewe. Aha. Yakwan was seven. Yakwan was so was Shanti region as I be. So or not, but piano development issues here, Kasa. Fahu Jimbi, a Unyasne, and go for our moon summer, Modia Piano. Aha, to our Kanya near the area, our Kanya. Nima be a Unyana mo pursue. Any and no. 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Say a live one. And I say, dear ye freezing, and I, dear ho, ebia Nazareth Fisheries Limited. One more say, but more than bra, Nazareth Fisheries Limited. Catfish, papebi, any dear ya ho, ebia benya mount, open kitten kitten and swan, sabakami finger leno, ye tony in abbey. Restaurant four, any trouble four, be bia, per se, oye, Adriana, now you so fish, no, Nazareth Fisheries Limited. One more dear near my omwa, and say, Ticosto, bia, and fre. 050-4096-521. 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That's right, that young queen. Now, Opa, what this one, Pedium, dear. Well, you say Angel Rock, Mister Angel Rock, a bear rock kill. Ubenya, what dear ye juma, in Tinibia bea juma, then Tina over Nim de Bema, a bet matitini cano cra. Will be our person ya hording, wabao pa wo, a Angel Rock, Mister. Will be our o Ankasa when you so el kusukusu head and one dear ye, a Angel Rock, Mister. And our wakuma, general body pains. Wo he, feeling I did fire noom. 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Angel Rock Missaron. Yanko pebi ne and told drugstore and a pharmacy be a right ben ye. Nanny menina any ye. Man fala away my friend penny for 0244-719-230. 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Said I make us a jan ash shinko for ni ma. It will be man o last a ye opportunity. 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
5: Ewo, Eye Roots.
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6: yes yes in the crepa
1: akwaba
6: ya ni ya
1: eyezu
6: eyeza soja me chao pa
1: Major
6: Sui. I'm so. When I'm a drain, my mamma, and that Jay Nickers came home, what can you think?
1: Sir.
6: Yeah, Major Sui media. Eh, they are a beer juma. Now, what's been trap bench, baby? Now I'm trying to party the bar. Was it up be beady? I was a beer now, but for one, oh, bois. Now, pitcher party the ye. There be an essay. The building is in fever, just at you. Oh, MPP party be power.
1: MPP be power.
6: Oh, yeah, yeah, yeah. Hey, oh.
1: Senior most.
6: Oh, now
1: so yeah. I say over say.
6: Oh,
1: 30 years.
6: Yes, yes, yes. Me
1: after 30 years no be sabe.
6: Say be be ni na no. En go see here because be fair listening we na was I be fine guys. E bo so a Miss March junior Butchie. Some of your shows are good. Yes. Oh no, I would say a course very good pa.
1: Yes.
6: But or that we know for economics. It be you didn't quite say no. Him is much, but and yes, so yeah, the woman and say, or mon privy. Was a party no? Is dead.
1: MPP is dead.
6: Oh, MPP is dead.
1: Oh, now who is out?
6: Oh, so that is obvious. Oh, then I'm
1: saying. Tell my name for Fisabia, Mama, what to be near here, what to be sound. I miraculously, what's up, Babaco? The party, they say,
6: a miracle.
1: What to make we know be a higher percentage at Jazabia.
6: Don't you know
1: MPP was spelling to my mom say it is dead.
6: Don't you know say?
1: Ah, how?
6: And try MPP try the bad power no. A be daddy. Ain't he? And never be around, or more can fire, you're a Bahama Hono. But that is a general credit. So we became a saint. Omu can send P if I were a Mahama home. omoa beginning sa pa ho acho cut is part di mu di man opa ho acho ye nya ye nya pani Canada Japan e pa jo tv so so the man became clean
1: say time no be no routine
6: yes and trouble to find who nyina be dey say ah so na no me nyina na mo boa so nipa be janu mudo bio entino oh nana nyo na me pr pa cho dey be nyamia
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1: mpp na nim adubo ahin to even president Kufuor ya ma ya konwa ma
6: say mpp ni ni
1: 2004 no, no, no, so far no, no, no. So good kumasi ata wo ba bantma ha
6: ah me say we to fear na say Europe Kufuor ti town wa you get a feel and am tin bana mo ko ni obi an ni nim se maba obi an kura hu se maba
1: obi tin ba kru mo
6: obi yes yes and ba
1: MPP is dead
6: elections no about kruba do say several times oh about last week no ko obi an te hwe you see the point is that omo wi kura kan mo se party ni here who see dance me safe so what kind of management is that
1: at election and say am here top down approach omo so how many am I very successful omo ko money
6: me yo hu Dohun ye soja Dohun party na people away ego yes, they sir. Need proper restructuring process let's have power there in fact the ekosu nyina che dia dance say enkofo a sabi ye yi won so mun ni party na ni mu no akam kakra because adebim ye bia no against the production and the reorganization of the party it me hwe me hwe me hwe omo me hwe me hwe omo start any nyina o te nyina ko wie say MPP party is dead they need to be revived they need to be revived because oh who say what kasam ye di we there ye nya frase
1: kra o ma pacho ma ma
6: ye nya frase kra
1: na na ji pacho ma ni in kan
6: so that ya me ana me jine so
1: senior boss meeting
6: ana me chawa say MPP party there
1: egu
6: egu
1: ya mutu
6: oh everything okay why? What the suja member chance why?
1: But I mean, this is more. We don't say that you can say, man, here we are. 2028 is.
6: We are not competent too.
1: Okay, but
6: we are not so. Yeah, yeah, you man so. At the end, tell me, Kikano.
1: Tonight is a green. Oh, housing project. I've been here. I
6: mean,
1: this will be a bit more. Much
6: more. Power. I think you're trouble for opposition. Because. A bad beer, a boomer be an ohia constructive vote criticisms from a credible position party, but we're not having some today. Among car, dear beer, a constructive every day, every year now. Oh, my assembly for beer, Obukumo, Nenina Sobia. It was like a 12 Wamba, like a party or opposition, we're constructive. They may rely on them. To me, Pajan, I say. 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
6: yo ntimi ba ye or say project ni so no I want to be very much objective on this
1: idea looks very brilliant but
6: it's brilliant
1: sebeti amu beti
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6: 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Wanya more years to even gather himself or herself.
1: Age cheating.
6: Age cheating.
1: To what this stage, because I know I am.
6: Yes, me, you know, and I say, okwe, okwe, enfa. Obi, we ko pensi mi moni di wo fidi so. So ya, baby, obeda kreda ya se wofro. The government bank lewati wono, was terms about 3 years. Okwa hinfa. And kofu pa de biya wusu pa ye, teachers, nurses, and this angle of sa groupies, you know. I have been pa, mchese si ye, help me say, o cheche ni biya nubinye se hazi kanon, 500,000 kana si se okusi dain. It's not possible, de oku wiyay. It's a buyer. Oh, yeah, no. Now, what's going on?
1: It looks very funny, but
6: realistic. So, we'll say, did you come up with song?
1: And maybe now we have family business, be a one chamber.
6: Yes, so we'll say, we'll pay them. Kuana, my child, your church, you work, my girls. My child, 18 years.
1: Wow.
6: I can say, sir, or church, you be a say, or rely solely on his or her salary, or it's been more beer as I see so. This was a big, as I come home. And he said, okay, so we'll see that you could pay 500,000 and could see that. We're not.
1: To my mama, I did. I'm buying.
6: A brilliant and noble novel. I had the papa. Me, I can pay strongly on this.
1: Or then I know how to come. I said, obey you. What's that?
6: I don't know. I don't know. I don't know. Or so you didn't have to be.
1: That's right.
6: What you mean? How many? Could you do any question? And say, me, your campaign, my sole campaign was the mortgage program. Because we said it affects a lot of teachers. What you say? Say, down boy, yeah, or more super teachers, ne, or more, say, or more, or more from power. It's me, compare a dime to compare the NB. Now it's called, so say the Bemo Jammy.
1: And correct.
6: And he said, abandon your sir. Vision we are.
1: Galam say for you,
6: what's his name?
1: Why
6: did you change? Support your banner. A brilliant a novel. Then you support it. Nini no crab by your home. Number may send it a caution to one more idea, but
1: that's right.
6: They must be up and doing. Me say, O man penny, piano gun handma, or man bonnet. There's a call for which I wish I man to be our
1: Yami Bishrawa, senior.
6: And who says, I say, Sanko for Nina.
1: I agree with you.
6: Only yes, sir. Your mind yet today. And when she said, Bibisha was a funny idea now, compare a day, if I hear one fine year, that to be a bit quass. I be so so. My chest is here, being coming and another baby of you by you. Ebbie, now you be being now, Bwami, and then,
1: sir.
6: And are you any nebbiaro, who said, that to be our day, but trust one
1: sanity.
6: And when she and Penny Foy, when they show one son, they must be fair as well.
1: That's true.
6: Obia apply for what I say, part of it, and I said, room is answer house Libya. And so be fair. Emom di tu pa ba kwa di wada se munya ni pa nyina ye en kan kan di fefo and sabi how many units bebe 200 plus units right
1: 214,000 units
6: my in fa we politics
1: target said the next 5 years cause we be bi mu ama
6: akwa
1: 1067
6: yes it we the politics obi deserve bi aro ye dey ye nom no na sabi sisi a me jase sisi na me hia bi na na jesu hia bi ade kwa e de be ma ho
1: I'm going to be a politician.
6: Housing projects be running your queen in an equity. There's a difference, but we must also advise your kumufo. So, yeah, Oko campaigner, as we tell you, I say, oh, by then, why? Sans and Busano, a strong go. Timbedia, yeah, as we be the chest by BB. But so, why is it so full interchange? So, yeah, why do you want? Oh, can.
1: But you have
6: a amount for the car because of Kufo. Here I go for, maybe why. But Kufo did that just about 10% of it. And so, Bia was a member because of Kufo, the sea, a Sufla interchange. Here I miss him, how much time? What they both said, the gang of four, about 12 years in. But who do we get credit to? It is me pa sad ya bisu ba oh na me sumenye me nyame de ai sad we na hiye
1: as a Dr. Richard Richmond ye boa no kasa sa no no come
6: yes
1: sa credit no bia wiwa ma no
6: yes
1: and na mama abandon project wo ho
6: good and ye ntu ye project level 44 na se ntu tem for so fo so ye nyina ye chichiro man I like the comment you made say we need national development policy
1: very good.
6: Na da ho se we the person na ye ye adi amanyako bia nche kwa ba fa so be ye sadie no o ka chere to yasuma na nyina ye dey atwa ma na obe ye o ba mutima nya no yi wo sinche na nko ye sas me ba me ye we ba be we ba no we need a national development policy in Ghana na ye fixed bi bia da na kwan mu wo be chere kwan keke ba fa so be ye sadie na ma Ghana fo ne
1: ye wo ye san ka ye airport ye ya ma koma se nya international,
6: yes.
1: Proper international airport.
6: Yeah, Ram, Mama say.
1: So much, yes, so much, yes, so much. You know, what you mean? Who they call?
6: Yeah, Mama say.
1: Bankra inland port. Yes, oh, yes. I say, yeah, I say.
6: Yeah, yeah. Oh, yeah, Ram. I still get here. One board chairman for Harbour Port and Harbour.
1: Wow.
6: What kind of artist do you say? Yeah, yeah. Sadie, you know. Anything, yeah, yeah. One thing I say, we say we cannot. It's a process. I just okay. Na be sure. Last Michelle, you say. 24-hour economy market. You move here. That is your tunnel store now. A process.
1: 24-hour economy market.
6: You build a foundation.
1: The tunnel store.
6: Yes. What's it? Build foundation. What you say? No, I feel what we want. You pass. I say. As I say, we be over. We be over. Man, so down. No, can you be answer? What you are there? See, it takes time.
1: A process.
6: But be there. See, we are resetting every sector in Ghana. And you see, here in Ghana, just to me say, sir, mortgage system, no. It helps a lot. But why you wanna say be wouldn't we say who just can't be out to them? Now to me another day. Now we check a crack with you
1: pension.
6: The example. Is it behind dying? Never quite back war. Maybe a year CB is here. Seven that is on a free. And you'll be on to pay with Sabaka. Now Boma sir. Yeah, rushing for house in a day. About four.
1: Feel rough on him. Yes, see any bribe.
6: And then, yeah, and then, yeah, hi, oh,
1: hey,
6: pay young crow. You ever bought him to see, eh? At red, yeah, Mahama is the hope of Ghana. Mr. Waboyo, I know, I don't know, Mamma Cassa or Yabri. So, it's the Deca Cousin, and I say, Deca Cousin, and I say, sir. Of my penny be some day, ya dream pa. So, by some mine, ye ny na, ye fair whole day, and tidy,
1: and then
6: politics ain't free, ya money, or say, ye can't come. Then, ya dream, because where they cry for 4 years. And now, sweet,
1: and ye so bear, ye may and grandest animal.
6: Yes, Nana Jotias is here, but Empire won't think it really.
1: One do to me, Cassa.
6: Oh,
1: Nimit, hey,
6: Nanaji,
1: or pass on to me,
6: oh, Nanaji,
1: but some in your area.
6: Me no no.
1: Yeah, but down say.
6: Me no pa no no. Or ni pa nyan say, aka yin feeli, no me na kwan aboyachi, no to be dia there. But in this are. Enti we dia ye nyina da, ye ru amahama ase. Wo adwen pa wo nya, na wo say frase was antemmu ha. Aya de akono na na jebe ya humi na pe ba ko ma bo nya ba ko. Why?
1: That's on your nest. And on your teacher. Mamena was a senior most Quine Sabam Bima, Obekasa, Mephidina Enna Angel, platform Nanye, Nana EJ, aha, to say MPP, National, or moi, committee, I didn't say, or more transport, so no, would you want into my pa, Nana?
7: Senior,
1: I won't run in here.
7: And I was say, I'm in chair, the 2029 President of the Republic.
1: Another Dr.
7: Alhaji Mamudu Baumia, Mamichanapa, I'm in chair, Dr. Matthew Poku Prempe. Nana Poku, Duda friend Napo, my inchi and pa and every Bojidi Warishimuse, 2029, obey the Vice President of the Republic of Ghana, Mamisha and pa, also Mumi and no, a combination is solid, and you can clearly see, say, Omunina no vision, nothing so your mama queen, your mobile survey, a wabemono, Omuye, you might be brima Ghana.
1: Was
7: at
1: 30 years.
7: Oh, no, the
1: position.
7: What do I know? Don't rain. So I say, what do I know? A don't rain. Sanka, what do I know? Don't rain. Be war and conquer as a seminal. Monkantran is a 2017 year KB. And you really out all our flagship programs. No BS NDC. Now, boy NDC, Dina near Pewokre, also NDC, Nikra near Pewapa. Because that time, no BM, the ekoso. And there was a dear. In trade chugu, your mamma honey chant trugun so. A yen ne ye bonne and ubia can was them. Be no chant trugu pred the mamma so.
1: So I said,
7: and they also have propaganda. And they mock cancer matu, Doctor Baumia, send a mohuse and a ninja is posing. Send some mocker to Nusunina and you know crack. So I said, you see, program here, Obek Tanaha, Obek King, Minia. I mean, cheer me, boss, a chairman of the Noko Kwapia and Sanam Refi.
1: Or the Noko Kwapia?
7: Yes, yes. Okay. On the 9th of August and 10th of August. Mbobe, 6 p.m. to 7 p.m. And you mre. Na, you declare as the next regional chairman.
1: And you was a hand on Ubian Co contest.
7: They declare any system, no, but
1: one by the matna I want marketed where we are on a company.
7: Naga, they be in the system.
1: Come on, but
7: you see, yeah, through contest. Whether contest or no contest.
1: The
7: NPP, as you speak, say. Chairman of the Noko Kwapia. Senior, Minuana Kasai project Yamu Siomoko Siwo, a year the day Sia, almost on your constituents. Now, what Nasi Kum will be say? John Dramani Mahama in the NDC Fono, Omoyano Kwapfo, Nasa project here or Muyi, almost your mobe, a year no crese, Omobe to Miaje, Anna. Senior. When you dear man your semechiache, okay, in 2013, now you're afraid to be a Hope City project. Okay, almost $10 billion. President Mama Nena Danfu, Roland Agambiri. Okay, no. So you see a dying, or say the tallest building in West Africa. I say, in 2013, the Hope City project. Ekozize. Hope City project in the Kuzi, say. So you can clearly see, say, President Mahama de Ujini dia wahia dibeyo. And okase, shesro na shesra adibeyo. Hope City project in the Kuzi, say. And umpua oko kati sordno, bepem ne ehu the light of the day. The Hope City project. $10 billion on another for Roland Agambiri. Okay.
1: But Sacklemen, they're not more you.
7: Meba, also meba, also. Hey, another point. So what I say. Where's the Hope City? In 2013, no? You see the tallest building. Any day and day, no, I no cry. You see, I'm a funny pa 50,000. Moment you do my cries, I know. The biggest IT hall. Because he's saying, fast forward. You try to come home and no catch and somebody idea be by a friend. Sagleme housing projects. And no somebody deem it to say a affordable housing units.
1: Almost 30
7: na e
1: kono nimpa
7: mo sika no mo se yede yede sagleme housing project
1: ye to abane we na mo MPP ma meto aso
7: me ba ho don't worry I'm coming there

is the Monday's edition of Angel Drive on Angel FM Kumasi 96.1. This is the 11th day of May 2026. Nyanko Pwaye Bia Maya Paye. Aye. And painful, baby, sir. So I did two.

Aminia PMO TGMA. Hey, Aminia. 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Hey. MC Portfolio, no, no. Okoji Flow Keystone Award, no. Bro, for no. I'm not a lie. No, a strong man, right?

Another Ajamasu King. 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You need to book off from now to 6 p.m.

the 27th edition of Ghana Music Awards. 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
0: A pom si pom so. 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Nice one. Nice one. Nice one. Weekend you call ma dear.
1: Eh, say Mother's Day, Tina say.
0: Okay.
1: Eti chile record car. Can say dear mama don cut as
0: what as. Yes.
1: Tina Mother's Day.
0: Mother's Day no.
1: Udi ni boko. But mama fo bi wo ho a omo replace me mama.
0: Yes.
1: Na masa no, omo replace me mama ya say on chekura nti.
0: Okay.
1: Edi Mother's Day no kama kama pa. Bi ekoboko ma bra.
0: Bi ekoboko. Eh, me ni amula. Sa po mi dear.
2: Yes, yeah.
0: Come on. Nice one. Fantastic. Sa casa na me de. E to de bi e ye.
2: Yeah.
0: I told you be fun as a ti da kura bi be bua simu no no say ah I pick you no swati ase e
2: ba
0: no
2: sa kwa amane sa hun ti me
0: apishi sa na ti de de bia no say koto ti ma o
2: so ka say ye ndi edu aba na ni afa aba na ye
0: de en sa yare e
2: no ni de yare e be de
0: e be ba
2: sa na ju be be life speak down kakra mo kwa ko so wa
0: na work ni na o na ti ase no o apishi life no eno ano. The only professor in radio.
3: Yeah, why sir?
0: Many are home here, dear.
3: Oh, bad, you're not dumb. Ja. Ben, the weekends in a school yin.
0: Weekends, kuyi, ma, pa.
3: Kuyi, ma.
0: Now, we come here, now, Akra.
3: We can see Akra one day. Diaka yebe idinu waha.
0: Okay.
3: Onse, ja, unfu doswa.
0: Also, yini
3: yina. Ya, nawa yini yina.
0: Sanati.
3: Bibi ako boko.
0: Bibi ako boko.
3: Ja. Meusha wana mi yungu.
0: Oh yes, and we were 23 winners. Why nice boy?
3: Mommy, who said, son, and ye be
0: Mula,
1: what you come on, compliment our cassette.
0: What a virus?
1: Come on, compliment virus today.
0: What's the Mula Pen? What's up?
1: There be no one was a compliment.
4: And you, baby, and Miss Ortimi than a bomb.
0: Okay,
4: it's a nano. Sad, I didn't even carbon him. Miss, why look at the far
1: one? And yes, complimenting.
4: Okay. Who said the tune, you know, so what the name of
1: the style? Oh,
4: I am a man, I
0: fake. Oh, oh, look nice.
4: He looks nice.
0: Will catch as a minion.
4: No, why
0: fake?
4: Yes,
1: look young.
0: But you had a cup on
3: your show, no.
0: And Uncle Boba,
3: I can't, yeah.
4: Nanny, and then I'm like,
1: you're often on one.
3: On set, show now, you're
0: a man in Catalonia, and you're not my friend number two.
3: My mommy, a quabba. You match you besides, sir, will be uncompliment to Ubiana.
0: Debbie.
3: Now, sir, you are now a boom. No, why?
4: Now, compliment to you on a session. Your compliment session.
1: Your compliment session. Your compliment
0: session.
3: What's
0: the question?
3: Debbie.
4: I'm more. I'm more.
3: Why, sir? She young. I am Cassabia. I don't know the can we know what the Nipanatem.
4: Oh, boy.
0: I don't want to say that to me.
3: Okay, why, sir?
4: Where are you? Why, sir? Where are
3: you? Okay, maybe. Maybe. And that dear,
4: Missy, and I saw look different.
3: Aha, okay.
4: Hey.
3: And see, everyone say, what we buy, I'm say, ah, and that dear, what too mutu. As some day come, that they were too mutu looking neat.
4: Manka did neat,
3: maybe.
4: Different can be good and bad.
3: And then I be share honor. And then I be share honor. I say, previous na bedroom hanging on, I say, it's gonna be hanging on every time. Oh, and then the best, and then no, and seven
1: now.
3: Oh, yeah, to me, and then, and then, and
1: then, and
3: then,
4: and then, and then,
3: and then, and then,
1: and
3: then,
1: and
3: ah,
1: I'm not so
4: good. Oh, person, they look nice. Oh, person, they become.
3: Yes, I'm personally become. Messy, compliment, you look good. No, but compliment, you look good. I mean, me hit it. Compliment, but Enedie,
1: my body answer so.
3: Kwajo,
0: ene kwajo why e fe.
3: Ene no kra be share ho no ye free ho.
4: Ene wo look different.
3: Ene wo look different. E te previous na me look.
0: Kwajo te say dey no work no say enye de bia na e be ko ya ma.
3: Oh, why sir? Compliment wo ho be the man wo am na church dem ya. E te say wa
4: ka. Kwajo de so so.
3: Ah, ene de wa
4: anka de.
3: Obi
1: e wa.
0: Where
3: de?
0: Ah.
3: so be say na dey o Kenyan sasem.
0: Ene mu yen fancy work. Me person dey room kakra. Within the weekend, Ghana Music Awards course. We dey born the tell. Awards no me person me boss tell. Na enya obi a take. Within this week, you benya time. Na post mortem me ade na nkasa so I say. You be papa ade ni nyam because from the red carpet, the performance, awards name, and the Charter House na nkasa. The performance on the 27th edition, no. This week, you better send community now. It's me, the more rum to see. Artist of the year, and my Black Sheriff, Hip Life Song of the Year, and my Medical Shoulder, High Life Song of the Year, and my Kofi Kinata, It Is Finished, Male Vocalist of the Year, Asiama Akuma, Female Vocalist of the Year, Enam. Yes, our own Enam. In a female vocalist of the year, prediction by Kwabom. Yes, and a hip hop song of the year, Black Sharif, Where Them Boys, collaboration of the year, Medical Shoulder, international collaboration of the year, Molly Shake It to the Max, remix, you know, best Afro pop song of the year, Black Sharif, Sacrifice, best Afrobeat song of the year, Kojo Black, excellent, Afrobeat, you know,
1: it really deserves
0: Afrobeat, excellent, and fire because now Honso now Kumudie Power Reggae Dancehall Song of the Year, Shake It to the Max, Muli. Best Music Video of the Year, Ara the J. Ara the J. No, Ara the J. The album now put me put them on board. The video, no, yes, the best video, yes. Anna, Gospel Song of the Year, Edema Kofi Pepra. Gospel Artist of the Year, Edema Diana Hamilton. Okay. Anna, Producer of the Year, so A-Town, Shoulder.
1: A-Town,
0: Shoulder, yes, yes. Anna, Best Traditional Song of the Year, so PSA Esther. Okay. Anna, African Song of the Year, Davido. With you, no. With you, no. Anna, Audio Engineer of the Year, Daniel Enerini. Songwriter of the Year, Black Sharif. Sacrifice. Because now Kofi Kinata person where they already named Kojo Q. And so by Fiasso person songwriter and Yankan and Sakapa to Kojo Q. So songwriter no. It could be Black Sharif in some rap performance of the year. It could be strong man. A strong man, and a lifetime achievement of the year, come my Daddy Lumba.
1: Daddy,
0: yes, a bush your penny to pack a display. Kaka, dance all artists of the year, so come my Stone Boy.
1: Yes,
0: this is the 10th time, Stone Boy. I win this award, you know. And best hip life hip hop artist of the year, come my Medical Group of the Year, so come my Keche. Best high life artist, so come my Okay. Best High Life Artist is Sukoma Kofi Kinata. Okay. And a Record of the Year is Sukoma Kobina Kobina. And a New Artist of the Year is Sukoma Kojo Black. And a Album of the Year, no, Ekoma.

0: course, because I told the beer, yeah, we still fly and it to a month for baby, who says, Slim KD Buffy. Munya, a month for Philu. Just say social media, in yan a basso betro, yen sem go on. So what you say? May deep inside, baby, I did me who, me and me see ye. Bebe halau. Even while personal Twitter X,
1: yeah,
0: I'm a trust several times. Scribe, okay. No deep was a who release the project. What they may email me, didn't I trauma? Me and personal, okay. Check your
1: own. I mean,
0: me and me feel you what I say.
1: Okay.
0: It's yeah, no, to be a 10 semi word.
1: Yeah.
0: It's here, perceive a dim common if you
1: want. Now, some doubts are more. Yeah.
0: And now, if you're a coffee, I saw Quaku Union in seminar.
1: Yeah.
0: So,
1: yeah.
0: It's minia. Tell me, I'm coming over. Tell me, I know be any actor. Yeah, real fast. What's the project your friend say?
1: A friend, Life on the Edge.
0: Life on the Edge.
1: Yeah.
0: What's the rationale behind this project, Ankasa?
1: Awareness, you know, awareness. And it's like a whole street therapy, you know. Yeah. Mm-hmm. It's like a whole street therapy.
0: Okay.
1: You know, yeah. And Sema, he said the old canon, Sema uncle for what it is, Sema uncle for so, you know.
0: Mm-hmm.
1: For some time that I've been a little bit quiet, you know, I just compiled all these powerful and wonderful songs together, you know, for people to know what's really going on, how I really feel, you know, my feelings, you know, my awareness. I've combined everything and generalized everything, you know, not directing everything to myself, but to us, you know. 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
0: Okay.
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2: 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But to us, our bar, yes, yemen say HIV, and Kaya, when I would ye, a young medical, and I was on my day, and Piebo, and ye be a one crunch, air tire tree. Then, for yes, sir, overcast, and a bomb and pie, and a yammy fasting to me, no medru.
1: And ya would see ye, Mammy Florence, or Benyano.And yeah, district public health nurse in charge of HIV not to say or this answer me to be no real pepper and one of a code you might be any business so I didn't send to be a extra or more any so or many other medium you know
3: yeah you leader and I'm a very present and their program for HIV is HIV is a yeah related to that and yeah I bet I'm paying the degree but first you know let me show.Say if you just obi obi cry, if you can say you burn no, and so and then say a mama who say HIV is a yare, a woman change the name so say obi nyambi ya, if you can say you in church no, a mama who say brother obi nyambi cry ne wa say you change the name.
4: Na faswa me ba ya me nyambi angata ma test me, yebi kai me test ya na nami ya, ushio bibi ya ni, na ni Amerika kaka me say wa say obi bibi ya ni aku kudro.Na utimi testa no. 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
2: 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Ajin kratwe atum.
3: 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Say ye 1.5 mm, 2.5, 4 mm, 6 mm.

0: 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wo 0500-162895, Aroma na wasi for life.
1: Yes, Brem.
2: 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Ti ne pano.
1: And your buyer, juwe ye?
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2: 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Wasan ye pastries bisi se cake, and a fe meat pie. And ti sell we are your fro, a ye, a bedin to a pun to be an answer. Udiwa wadano, make count for so as special bread and pastries. Amount. Nana Nika Samma woman say, ye wakasa who do us, open a pan we be a toa, ye de bebro baby be a wo be a.
1: Where dear trim, or much acquaintance is here.
2: When I was shahonum, so open so as special bread, I be a toa, ubena be wo memo half a nine baby a. Nemum so to a toa, ubeko kumasi or shim school junction, fre 0246 287 312. 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
4: 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Obstacle Enterprise from Fremo. Yep, one so ye. S.O. Obstacle Enterprise what tells them what can be any year be so aha? Some copies. Nimia kikano.
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4: 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Tals yayi kyo. Tals papa pa. Himfie.
6: 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Now, the attendant said, Most Reverend Gabriel, Justice Anochi, and a Kiriano Ebebasanso, and a Reverend Anthony Mary Amponsapoku, Gruto Director, Our Lady of Fatima, we Amati Bari, and almost say, almost turn Sadia Fred. A Christopher Nkabom Konya Suma who doing say I'm Lani Mebua Mona or Mundi Eyes Alpha say Our Lady of Fatima and Enkoso. Now the attendance in Akupoya Doma 13th May 2026 yeah and a program no Sas Yena Akosu. 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

0: Okay, I had a commentary about Premier League, you know, Tottenham and Elise. I must start about 3 minutes, 4 minutes. I had a commentary about twice with their mama. Angel 96.2 FM Star Boy. Risked ewa nani ewa kwa virus ewa the commentary ba be twaso game na start ya bossima nine Bobby Antoinette
1: Angel
0: 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game no Swenya started Angel 96.1 Angel 96.2 Life Oh TikTok into no Wubet me and Johnny Sesia Anafe Bibian Sweat me and Kosu Kamania Kajakum and so Adamao Jumadeno so will come and train in here Adamate for mutation, get a matter for mutation, game no se papa. Game no emoa seven come for another enemy. Men come for another enemy. Angel 96.2 Sunday. 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Aya Patase, Young Bafre, 0249-030830. 0249-030830, Anafe, Gwene, Manabel, Sentimental, come on, Goma Doma, and they come into the matter for Angel 96-1.

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Wo and Dance Antobia Sene and Wawuda Ampi Ampi Api birthday. And confirm Yankupon Shana. Wayon Casseron Ton Super and Muso and Dance Antobia Somo Fine Joe FM Niagokra. Wanum and a da TV no sono. And I'm fair friend book I enjoy FM Kumase 96.20 Africasia Sono. I had a Stanbul Junior. The sports commander one general start time. And so I will say a Kosia Forua Ampi Api birthday from Kante and a day some birthday wish ya banti. 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compere Mangalanum, and our fair boss in San Filippo Izaginum, Mortafu Club 600 Mutier, lovely ball control, Guajabona Quache, what a bona Kakuma Mark Van Divin, Divin the Bonaba Maturbana Kakuma, what did Comentaco, Comanier, Guajanova Joe Penio, Gopia Bona Quache, no Pia Piamono, Bonababidi, Abrantelity, and so.

0: 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Starboard Junior, your commentator. Facebook, Adam, Sanso, Anna, TikTok. I am Junior Starboard on TikTok. Search is here. Like a comment, Sanso, champion and on TikTok. Get to Jack Kajadamamo. We done 12 minutes to auction. Now, Bobby and Timmy Tona to Piamana Surabi. Bono Timatasia True. Bono Tasia True. Yatu the Terry Challenger of Tottenham. 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Run to Coromoni, what control? What am I destiny? Destiny of Contubono, what about my Matister? No, my loving Jesse, Matister, what Piabono to now, Odo Gapiabono, one effa, Bono Ababedi, Abrantanity, and a Kono Karaga, no, I switch to play. What about my Brant Territorison? What Contubono Sabi, Abranto Sanova 5 Jesse, Abranta Street, Way Waterfall, Bono Meditoria Mantano, Gomu Contubono, no, Matimana Subana Tasia True. Jato Adiatia Liz United Rando Korobwani. Wobolon Adamas Pes. Gomasa go back to Paris and Shoma. Monsa Kevin Danso. Gorona Batubone Diaram. And Jonathan said Pontosini. Kevin Danso. Anabatubone Diasim. Now 40 minutes in ye. Liz United in Shabby. Tottenham is so in Shabby. Bono Air Troin. Gotubone Diaram. Bono Ensei. Bonabedi, Sarupaina, go for Bono, Quiet Cross, Richard Lexen, what did he tell Bono Serbi? Bono say, Bonabedi, Brazilian Coronaso, Guatina Tatama Bonatese Kona, Tottenham and Bordia Tellis United, FIFA Nania Tosu and Dunson, Aya Kona Kick, and John Antisan Pontuasini, and John Antisan Pontuasini. In John and Tisset Pontosini, Corano Tottenham and Yabako, Liz United and Timinabi, Yabo, bear 40 minutes, around 15 minutes. Yes, Chinese Superstanie, Junior Starboy MD, now corner kick, FIFA Nana Tatua 17, Akasafa Corano, Abrante Matistana Jaji, what's the Jesse number 11? Guatabona Ramo, Richard Lexen, Nasunabi, David Bonatasha, go kick, Ruffis Al Conabium. Connor Tosmian Adamas Press. Gomo and Bordia Tellis United. Gomo and Bordia Tellis United. We've done 15 minutes into the game. Tottenham and Shabby, listen, Shabby. Tottenham and Shabby, listen, Shabby. And John and to send from Tosni. Gana Nina Baby Atadi. I'm on for BMAT Commentino. Gomo Mutu Trotro. Gomo Mutu Taxauro. Bounces and a Colon Daniel Ronio BATA. Go BATA, go BATA, go be enjoy the best of commentary. Now, I have corner kick. Abrante Destiny, Matista Jeji. Matista, I shall have in Jesse. Guru Jejadamas Press. 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Now, Yabo 60 minute in here, Tottenham and Shabby Lissin Shabby, England Premier League. Now, Wapiamano Lovely Pass, Wachabana Sessa, Naponese, Ababede, number 23, Shotted Man, Nasurabi, Pedro Polo Polo Pimiano, Atase Truin, Yatuadetia, Tottenham Babokuno. You two in the tier touch a bubble kuno. 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We done some intimidate in the game. 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Ghana Police Service. 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I am B. Now, Chabon de Simo, listen, Natan Sorabi, Goma Ypon Borapi, Naparabadam Padu, Guantanama James, James of Control, Goma Timare, James of Cross, Number 7 Chatan Sorabi, Bono Anse, Borabedi Matistel, 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Coromoni, Lenin. So run down, go back to my channel. Now, so that we born a go kick. Run down, Coromani and a go kick. Liz United aboard at your Tottenham. Liz United aboard at your Tottenham. Until 96.20. Ghana's number one radio station with a commentary from Starboy Junior. Now, Tottenham and Shabby. Liz United and Shabby and Nanumi coach Roberto Di Servimasa Nanyan Bribruta Yabon 90 minutes, I've got a 20 minutes. Now, what Piabana Tatamsu goalkeeper Niti Enso Adi Daru Daru Piabana Bonatuo, what about my Blanta Justin, Justin of Contubono, Justin Bonaca Cambrantia, Niti Ranton, Batu goalkeeper Daru, Daru 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
0: 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Jetro Jana Damamo. 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And children to say, Pontos. 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Yabo 20 minutes today. Now Obian Shabi, Richard Luxon, Wakonto Bona Piyadama, Destiny Matista, Nasurabi. 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
0: 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We might bona free Dustin and him. 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Coming to so, that's what Pia Barbana say. I'm a bit run to Kuraman Bonate, Bonabedi Lissinatel, a chance that's great defending. Woman born in the appear, now Tottenham, Gomu Pia Piamano, Otogi, Guatamo, Ranto Coromoni, no Gemma Matistel, Tel Fabono, Gopia, Obertimil Bonade, Guatunabo, Well Control, Tottenham, Womo All List, Anna Forma, Tottenham, Gomu Pia Piamano, Gemma Sapa Metro. Bon up him a true. Bon up him a true, Abusia. 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Oh, Ice Cafe. 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The Cardilla. 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Ya from Star Boy Junior. 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Destiny Udogi Ababa Tubono. 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Now Udogi, Gofabana Piabana, Quacherbana, Commanding Player. 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Now Janoma Branton, Derek Caventasso, Tasunama Pedro Polo, Napola Piabana Tetamso, Bonatasha Defensive Trainer, Tottenham Spare to that year, Leeds United and Joe 96.1 and Joe 96.1 Abrante Pedro Polo. No, on about Tubono Tetemso, Real Madrid for targeting. No, on about Tubono Dama Tottenham, defensive trainer. Now 25 minutes into the game. Now, Piantime for Montuno Quatemo, Guatuano, Piapiano, Barabi Abrato, de Govantago, Guatanama Jo Pena, Jo Piavanato, one of my destiny doggy, Udoga for Bona Piabono, now Anaco, Bonabedi Watirico, now Dama Jo, Jo Batimino Bonaco, Wopia Piabono, Cono Caraga, Guatabormo, Bonabedi, Matister, Wopatino Bonade, Matis. Watch it, I go on now, Surabi. Bonnie, I'm gonna kick. Bonnie, I'm gonna kick about it here. Leeds United and 96.1. MB Fast Food, the award winner. Well, Bajumane, Nemkolani, you know, who bet a day? Who bet Mamichia, baby, I will be here. Gomina tia commentero. Bono aya corner kick. Bono aya corner kick. We say more for a post play alpha best in Tribune. Don Samakrum. Hey. We say people of infancy Saria, don't joke with your commentary fire. Benji, another free fancy by comment to know a dem message on TikTok a Junior Starboy. Champion any on TikTok Ninina dem. I'm on for share panel numre kase heat. Dear to the kite pete pete pete. Na and wana Tony do any of our best and pass away than a pass on so PRC. Tony no. And I feel well bad na Master Coffee Usu Karosonum Masa. Manzi for nya Mr. Gessina Sumano Mobajuma Magazise Oma Biam Archasa into commentary Starboard 2 days Adams Naman 40 Pavranta Tananga Pimona to throw Tananga Pimona to throw into FM Sunday Mr. Walk up way a commentary angel fear Jamie Canada Masa team of commentators and links yam yaba tuja de mam Ghana US US US we are coming yo we are coming, ya. No challenger. Napono air throwing in attacking one. I don't take Kevin, that's what to one out of more. A chance. Not so that we bought a go kick about a chest press. Bono air will come, corner kick about a chest press. Into 96.1. We done 27 minute boxing. Now, listen, it's not 10 Sebi, Tonya Mishabi. Man of Belfast food say. Masanwa say, I'm on for DB Pane Marante, and one day Mother's Day Manabam Pontem, one Pontem of Bonin Tenra, Najana Noe Petra, I'm on for D, I'm a Pia Koso, Masabone Koraki Kavale Tomo, Monsabrantene, Nitea de Polo, Wachabono, Naswa, I bought about a piano bonus, Panabedi Watuko, Wachabana Kakamarantan, Teddy Mikivan David, now to Matistel, Tabet Madawa Cross, Nasrabi. Bono go kick about a tia Kuro Karaga. A go kick about a tia Tottenham. Baumia Mamudu. What's it more fire? Stabo Junior. Don Birion says, thanks so much. And senior man, Denediaba. Messages in a ban ever. Messages in a ban ever. Hey. Into FM Sunday now, Branted Jerry Start. We're Jenna Branted Friends, Aya Street, Napiabono, Dominic Cavan, Nathaniel, Jonathan Lewin, Nelson Destiny Doggy, Guacontro Bono, now Debbie. This is excellent defending by Destiny. A goalkeeper, Tottenham Bodetia, Leeds United, goalkeeper, Anthony Kiski. Now, Arabana to Anthony Kiski, Arabana to Wobame Peter Bonabona Sim, FIFA Manatosa Dusia. I can sell for Kono Kiko. Now, you're about 29 minutes, goalkeeper. We're Pia Montetinti to the Santa Saco. Now, so Pia Montabona Pia Nabora, we do retaliate in a Pia Bono. Now, Ocha Matistel, we're at my corner, so be Bona to my testimony, Sabrantality. And so, Ante Ronton, what different? I'm a Bona Tessa Troina. Now, you're to the term with defensive Troina. FIFA Mana Toso, Aya Du, Ayanum. Monsa Abrantan wa tattoo nuina. 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Yabo 30 minutes to watch the first half. Now 50 more minutes to go. Love return from Tananga. Nasubana by the Mickey Van Deven. Wapiamana Kwechedaman goalkeeper. Anthony Kiske. 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Anthony Kiske. 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From Japanese, love the control, love the beautiful Teresa Satanin. Now I tell the man to play on a swabby, Capito Kobananko, Bonabere Kono Karaga, Wapiabono, 1-2-1 play, Naponese, Bolkita Liz United, I have 50-50 ball game, now Retalese, Wapiamo, love the pass, now Bonakita, Rondo Koromwane, a chance, now Shamatistel, Nasurabi, Gofa Bonese, Bonabere Matistel, Wakon Tobono Pepiabono, Wabatimane, Wachoda Rada Kadmo, a chance, and Soma Pimo. Napon is say, Bonababi Kono Karaga, Wakon Toban and Tentem, so Vetabana de Mabrante, what was short as Gokivanukrum? 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
1: Angel. 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Angel.
0: 31 minutes in the Angel 96.1. ABN Ghana. More fire. Number one commentator in Ghana, okay. Krista James Enediaba. Junior Star Boy on TikTok, search him, says here. Liz Coach Nedja, like it, comment it. Now, Faye, say, Junior Star Boy on TikTok. And our fans, you know, Champion Nani on TikTok. Champion Nani on TikTok. Now, Faye, Pia Kosodamau. Twase, Nina, James Krista, say, Oma, BM Twase. Hey, Tottenham, burn up him. Van Diven a short and a sunabi. Bonnie a goal kick. Bono a goal kick in Jerome Mason or Jasso. Dr. Gorton, Ebian Tarantan and Debe Jasso. Pebby Nanum Nakamayepa. Sanso Anauka Korea. Manabel Korea say, and one of Dina Jana Korea Station, and one Bone Station, Bremen Fie. Chronom, Afrancho, Macro, Tafu 3 months, Tafu 4 months, Swami, Anafe, Patanse, Paparazzi, Obafeno, 0249-030830. Ghana, Nina, the best food our Ghana, IMB, Osawa Pizza. Joseph Kwame Owusu, the award winner, boss, Mamichia Yepa. Now, Piabona Tata, Serona Tinamo, Nasoma Pimona Bona Piana Bona Bedabrantia, Nete Ansum Ade AMP, with Jabona Quachana Gokipa, Nete Ansor Daru, Daru Piabona Mamante, and Terra Justin, Justin Bona Quachana Gokipa Daru. Now, Yababa, 33 minutes. Now, Tottenham Chevy List in Atechebe. This is English Premier League, Bono Ababedabrante, and Terra Macrampadu. Now, Piabonte Tamsona Kakumabrante, Nete Ades. Start now. 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A chance for Liz. Liz. 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Now, Sravi. Destiny doggy. Now what you want to tell some destiny. 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Liz. A ronson. Now what you want to run at Bona come up and tell James. Now James have contratane. What am I telling a tanga piamono? Now beautiful papa. Get a Liz United. Now I'm a pepper mono. They about 34 minutes in here. Tottenham 0, Liz 0. Angel 96.2 in here. Now, Bankita Liz. Womo Ebobibi. Liz Ebobibi. No Master Jesse. 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Tenos Destiny. Wapimona Pierbona Say. Bonamedi James. Now, James have controlled one at Tenos Rabi. Joe. What a Toman Ruffice pushing their foul. So, Penny and your father about Tottenham. When you found Adam at Tottenham, champion abroad, Kremento Osimhen. Yes, we're free Turkey, about Ghana. Champion abroad, say good evening. Boss player, more fire, champion abroad, Kremento Osimhen. We're free Istanbul, Turkey, Waba Wali Days, or Ghana. Now we are there. Now. Mamu message in the power. Said them life for Tiofi. Paramedi Matister. Tell for one ten times. We went to the man and do a job on the man of Kakamarante. Nidia Miki Van Neven now. We Pierre Macono Caragato 22 Jesse. Matister and Afabono. We went to Made. We Pierre Bono. Matis. Now 35 minutes. Now list 0 Torium 0. Ponababa de Avantan Terwadirgo. But to Destiny 2 Chao Paina. Now for one Africa Pah. Now one del Coromon and Twelco Matis. Go for one ten times. Now this is Destiny. Whatever Matis tell me today, we're talking about Romo. Rich Alexis, Conor Sintianka, love the control, Conor Karaga, over the bar. PK one say, good evening, bro, Malfire. And Joe Nantes says, Brown Twansunye, messages in the barn, ever. Messages in the barn, ever. We say, good evening, oh. Of Abuase, Abuase, Abuase, we are there. What say, my man, I'm listening to you live. I don't know what you're doing. Sanso, and I will say, more fire from Chicago. Yes, Chicago, I'm going to say, Inkozi S2 say, my star, more fire, Inkozi S2, I don't know. We're from Leo P. What's my first time, Junior? Love your commentary now. The transfer from Angel 96.2 Radio. TikTok, Junior Starboy of a champion. Now, be Rondo Koromwane, Rondo Koromwane, Rondo, Rondo, Rondo, and Subanatasha Kona kick. I'm planting the other strike. I bonded the Kokona. Nana Kajo, say, Mafia. Sammy Junior say, Onusumanita live. Now, game more say, Papa. 36 minutes of first half. Now, as you speak, Tottenham and Shebi listen at the Shebi. What a game. We'll say, I'm listening to Inside Takwa and Israel Mofaya and a PK. What? And then a Denoso Abba. Monsieur Daniel Fake, code for list. Nanya Briepa. Mr. Sari say, he told his star boy. I really love you, Mofaya. I love your commentary. You are too much. Roma Tepa, Bonabedi, Ronto Koromone, Guadamawadiko, now a tenant, beautiful 360 tenant. Now Piawan and Bonamani Faso, Bonacacama Destiny, now Destiny Contabano, Destiny 37 minute list, Ichuna Terabawa Zero, now Torebabofia Zero, now Bonabedi Ronto, Ronterama Destin, Destin Pierre Bonama, 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Kona kick. I bought some Dembele listening to live from Asuoko, and a Dembele and an Eteno Ampa. Yes, Asuoko say, Mana Bell fast food in Anomudi, Mamo Danso and King Kansua Commandant, Bo and a Bar, Tessa Akroa, Bo Sasan Tribo, Mamo Tessa Kodia and Wanomudi. I am B fast food in an American for the mouth. Yes, Bantima say, and one, Nami Dinabetima Boyepa. Bono Ayakona Kikabata List United. Now 38 minutes into the game. List United is a Victoria Mansevi. List United is a Victoria Mansevi. Now you're 20 men in the Sama Wissaka boy. As a more first about Junior Toriam will win by 2-1. Now Bono Ayakona Kikabata Ayatoriam spare. Game ni mose. When she say, Mr. Cash, listen from Tano Oduma, say, my first star boy. Now, game ni mose, pa. Game ni mose, pa. Richarlison Bono. Richarlison D. Andrade. I go kicking out, go kicking out, Piamano Tatum Sudaru. Now, I tell him, I'm not just tricking us for Piamano Bono Cockup him. A defensive trade to that year. Richarlison of Tottenham. You have 39 minutes, 6 more minutes to go. And then a referee, Abdul

And last group state games, your body in every Namia Roma Wednesday. You about to answer now. Near Canada games in India, Mamo. Yes, Wednesday, you ever saw to us. So now you did not cast it in your mamunti, none but you be only one of any old piano. You don't want updating in our Mamo. Gamma Monsi Gamma Emuansi Epa. JCC Ampi birthday to Kwame Tanko, Luxon FM Morning Show host, former Morning Show host of NGO FM KT offer, and now I would have my Ampi birthday. Now you're to a Jumadan Sodama, you're tearful. You're to a Sopiabana Sodami now. Gwakun Tubana, Bonabon and Sabana Babediachi, Gwapiabana Sodami, Bonabedu Kono, Korom, one of the Bana Kakachori Kobantako, Nasubana Babedaman Tedded Payo, now Piamante. 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What a game we are witnessing, disciplining, interesting game by our standard. What a match, Rafi's offside. Answer Rafi won a Pedana Franca, and this is a clear offside. We'll say for the sake of Kudus, I pray Toriyam will win and I avoid relegation. What you learn from him, Francis Saria and Achima and Wabiaja. Gemno, Emu Damuya Pamse, Christopher Manfa Biamutiapa. Fumusuni, what did you say? Gomin Yamu Fania Grom, Yamu Krom Fumsu coach, Tan, we say, Goma Biam. Yes, Mansa, Rafino, Chakibi Bionamo. Ray Vartek, Viru Assistant Refino, Anta KBB, Quadro Tupaxi, and More Fire Bones. I feel the great Osama, and Rano did the birthday of Manso. Yeah, the great Osama, New York City, Rota on a boss. Yeah, my happy birthday, Wajonio Casino, Emonita, and so our TikTok live, a Junior Star on TikTok. Yes, Gunners number one. Sports Trixie watching live Starboy and on a suit in the Abafe a B Samisi Malfire comment to know Adam comment to know Adam 45 minutes and also 2 minutes additional time to end the first half from Angel 97.1 Angel Rock Mixer Dom Masters and MB Mana Bawiadia Uni U Batinum and a OTF only the family. Now you are my mother who do web day in Sokra. A fei oibonum and a ubet. And Teno Kodi never pa na orchida. A yenobe pass on 31st on the 1st, 2nd. A yen nestman 18 Sokra. And I said July 2 August. Enti omunyama biem. We say more fire. Manji, stand boy, you are too much. Kronum Papa Amanto. We say I'm watching live from Aye. Okay. Richmond, Edifield, Canada, Empire. Now, Obi Michelle, say, Murphy and Starboy Jr. I want to see you one day. Please drop your number. I have a more gift for you, Kebate. Watching live from Aya Sampa, Starboy Murphy. I'm tired, Betim. I'm watching live from Betim. Anna Daniel Enso de Nedianaba Daniel Jau Nampona Babedi Lissina Temeke Van Devin Nampepe Mono Kipi Possessing Forward Go Pepe Mono Kona Sudabi Nampono Enso Nama Ruffi Seria Biomano Miki Van Devin Ruffinate Adama Aya Tottenham Mousebi Kwasimin Kaisin Downs Midi Aya Stanford Jr. Who enjoy the best of commentary at the KTF1 from our Gunners number one in June 96.1. Say Lex SA Canada, a line for our monitor, the Piamanosu goalkeeper, Dalo. Future King Nanaya, say, I'm watching live from, okay, well, Canada. And I'm saying, Canada, we're not moving in your groove.
Now, Piamon Tetana, so my bonafro, any moment from now, Rafi Bapon, Lovely Popre, what you call Contana Sabana Saporo, now for Bonatam Sotamoco, one and a co, Bakes was a cropon, Gomunina, Monata Comentino, Borabed Ritalis in the Andrade, Gafrika Pass and Lovely Pass, True Pass Nasu.

0: so good one day. 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Enjoy 96.1.
1: My boy, serious?
0: Yes.
1: Kofi Kenata. 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
0: Yes, sir. Oh, Kumasi.
1: Ah, oh, Kumasi.
0: You know, but Nana Kumanini Barma Kese. Nana Samo office.
1: Hi.
0: Very great amponum.
1: Boy.
0: Yes.
1: One question. What country are you?
0: Kwasiminka. Yes, sir. Neighbor Junior say keep the fire burning from Tema. Another bar. Kobe is a good talent from a boss star. May God lift up. Okay, Mate. Answer. Roman, I say watch you live from Gosu. I don't know. So, a dinner dear no. And so, a day abba. Champion on TikTok. And also, the messages in the flow. And you know, you're damn pass the first half. No, now, that's a moon search champion on TikTok. Now, fee moon search, and I'm on like and I'm on comment. I have a junior star. And so, TikTok. And so, moon search is here. And a demo life. Now, fee comment, you know, yeah, mom, more. Tottenham zero, least zero first half. And Tisa and also, is it a good job from Koso? Gosu. Okay. And Joseph. And so Ayarga, Joseph Ayarga, and then a dear non so Abanafi, a brother brought come into Osimen, Umunyan so ETA, and ye is a crown, Cronum Baba Mandunum, Filippo Inzaginum, Anafi, Company Mangala, and a Dusi Poku PSA, Unasco P, or more cup 600. Yes, car ties dealers. It is sanity, and then Ubanani, Ebetrasso, Yebaisia.
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5: come on
6: me two fingers eh.
5: Adonko
6: two fingers.
5: And now one in ma.
6: You want to be there to
5: say yes, smooth.
6: Hey, talk.
5: Two fingers.
6: It's a sunny red.
7: Two fingers.
6: Adonko two fingers. Hey, see you, Musa.
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2: Num nyansem. 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And sese open for num.
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4: 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Madam, mami ni animu. 1, 2, 3.
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5: 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So,
4: what's the move? Who names I don't go 1, 2, 3 beaters? And you free I don't go beaters limited. The bush yomu kwadia. Ni testa, aye papa, aye sure banker.
5: Num no nyansem. 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
7: Say it, my two fingers. 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
8: I am more.
7: I don't call letters. Two fingers, bitters. Say it, a ya branya. You.
8: Two fingers.
7: In Sapa, one a sock no yabran. You.
8: Two fingers.
7: Now I need a war, honey. A soup.
8: Two fingers.
7: In your wire.
8: Come on.
7: Two fingers.
4: I don't go two fingers.
7: I'm not one ma.
4: You want to be a smooth.
7: Hey, talk.
8: Two fingers.
7: It's a sunny red.
9: Two fingers.
7: I don't go two fingers. See, I'm saying.
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8: 1, 2, 3 bitters. Madam, mami ni animu. 1, 2, 3 1, 2, 3
0: Adonko 1, 2, 3 bitters. And ya toye lai so.
8: What's ya muwa? 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And ya free Adonko bitters limited. Wus yomu kwa die. Ni testa eye papa. Eye sure banker.
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0: Okay, enti ya ya sabe biem second half at 296.1. Yes, Tottenham 4 entimi and Shebi Sansona. Leeds United and so entimi and Shebi. Tottenham entimi Shebi. Leeds United and so entimi and Shebi. Tottenham and Shebi, Leeds United and Shebi. Enjo FM Sunye. TikTok Runsu Adam Championani. Our TikTok Live. Championani, our TikTok Live. And a junior stable to talk live. Second half, we say Tottenham about the free Benku Sako Nifaso commentary position. And at least, about the free Nifaso Benku Sako. And yeah, and some kids are crying and Abraham Tefano Bito Masa. Wano a different Adama Leeds United. Wano a different Adama Leeds United. Where a different Adama Leeds United. Where Pia Bonama Bona Timatase Troina. Zato and a Tia Timanity and a Leeds. And to the Tia Tottenham. Leeds into the tier Tottenham. Leeds United into the tier Spurs. What to bona chatem so the bona chem nabi bona bedi randel koromwani wache nasuna bi bona bedi return so randel koromwani we pia bona ma beautiful pass koromwani nasuna bi koromwani refisa fawet ya no. Referee and forward here, Rondo Koromwani. Angel 96.1. Angel 96.1. 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Derby and now Adonko Intercommunity Peace Soccer Tournament Tebaso. First match North Central 1 Akom 1. Second match Achuma Trabuom 0 Kronum Abonya 2. Etienne Kronum for we know match in the table. No senate Akom Enya 7 points. We qualify Kronum Enya 4. 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And Afe Achima Trabum Enya 3 North Centraso Woman Timian qualify Edomo Komon Woman 2 points per Eti Oma Frimti Achima Trabum out North Centraso out Akom Ene Kronum na qualify Enti Kronum Enso Abukini take it Run 16 no Aya Wednesday and a Run 16 no Enso Basso Bantima Kokwa Sisso Biam na Pak Na Run 16 Mbesipa Gobble shot! Goal! Martin Stell! What a good thing, Kadama Tottenham! What a bullet goal! What a marvelous finish! Tottenham fans, you know, Goma Jomu Topo Bianiante! A goal! Martin Stell! What's a good in kind? What's a good in kind? Champion Nani Awa Nani.
1: Yes, sir.
0: Yes, beautiful goal from Artiste.
1: Sure. And we game back one. Tottenham was there for me to win this game at all means. Because we're the same now. Now, who teams the money can't win? Talking of Wolves.
0: Yeah.
1: And then team of any Benny. I'm going to go. So, team back one car. And so, I'm going to come. Abaya between Western United and Tottenham Hotspur. What I say? And West Ham Elusi and North Arsenal. And point Gabon before this game. Now West Ham, I was 36 points. Now Spurs, I was 37 points before the game. Now. So what it means, say, so Spurs, I win the game now. On about 40 points. So now the now acquired 3 points between Tottenham Hotspur and Western United Football Club.
2: Okay.
1: 3 points. I could be 2 matches.
2: Yeah.
1: After that.
2: Yeah.
1: 2 games, you know. West Ham were way back, home back. The next game, Obako St. James's Park against Newcastle United. Also that game, you know, a difficult ground.
2: Hey.
1: Then the last game, you know, Obako St. James's against Leeds United.
2: Ish.
1: And then West Ham 2 games in our camp. Tottenham 2 games in our camp.
2: Yeah.
1: After the game, you know.
2: Yeah.
1: After the Obako Stamford Bridge against Chelsea. No, but the last game against Everton.
2: And Sweden.
1: And Sweden. So, a win situation for Tottenham. Eh?
2: Okay.
1: Because when you win, not for the whole point, a draw.
2: Yeah.
1: A better 2 points between or more and Western United. 2 games more. Oh, Stamford Bridge. Oh, but Everton. Crucial games and Aka. Bauta Kunusua.
2: Yeah.
1: 1 point and Aka. It means we beat to Missy. So, we a destiny game for space. Are they Ghana for Pina? Are interested? No, are Ghanaian or what? Are you Muhammad? Because Ghana for per se this season, your captain are friendly Jordan and you. On this help you. On my team, Ari. How could be seen two? Our England. Now could we so have the team ever way? How could championship? I had a back one. Ghana for Pina and pay. So a gamer, Spurs need to go with all seriousness. Roberto Di Zerbi, Bano Bangirano. A resource are we here to stay in the league.
2: Okay.
1: And I believe say we're a game back one. We are Spurs in that game in a customer. How many are bringing in? Hey, the real or more fighting for relegation. And I believe say Omu
2: so command say and I say least Babeda 16.
1: No, least the no least the Obakam.
2: Oh, okay.
1: Least the Obakam. But among Kamis about the year.
2: Yeah.
1: Because now the point governor. A moment that I see what makes my room and you know, I West Ham and Tottenham Hotspur.
2: Okay.
1: After Mono, 43 points aircraft. So it means, Romana, I'm destiny, you know, I say, I have to be. Listen, we don't need to get but West Ham and Tottenham Hotspur are 2 teams here. I make my room and you pa. So this is the game back one. We a team of Tottenham. And so we coach all seriousness to avoid relegation. Yes, I do.
2: Okay.
1: Now we're team of the game, we are. 2 games in our canoe. Chelsea, team in there, but a derby game. Chelsea, Liverpool, all game the course.
2: Yeah.
1: Not a derby. The real Chelsea for no, a react here against Liverpool. Since your M Queen United, you know, they drew against Liverpool and were armed for. So, against Chelsea, we be here to listen. Everton so has trouble this season.
2: Yeah.
1: They don't have punishable teams, you know. Oman Ama Arsenal for Ajin Legano. Oman draw against Man City.
2: Yeah.
1: And Ama Arsenal for Ajin Legano. So, Oman Queen team, yeah. So again, be a before say a win situation for Spurs if star they want to avoid relegation.
2: More fire.
0: Nani na am I good analysis and Nani say I don't go to him time say a 5-7-5-7 Wednesday. You ever want 5 PM? Yes, I was 7 PM Tino. One amo pen night football is back. Yes. They say, I'm greetings from London. I want to bless only 5 people interested in. Okay, Watipa. Okay, Wati. Now, to Atibada Nuswente. Listen, Coach Robin Sessa. Nenya Briepa. Timonte Namuchan Susa Wednesday. Obe Pebi Asha. First match at 5 p.m. Second match at 7 p.m. Donko Intercommunity Peace Soccer Tournament. 55 minutes of Fratos Melissa change. Anami Kunsuka Yokum says sweet commentary starboy. Do for love TV Emunina Johnny. Yes, Antonio Mospair 1 Leeds United 0 Destiny. Anamati Stell and a ball. The massive goal. Adam Tim Wanse. Tottenham Abrantiba Kuro says Jesse but Wasole, Wasole, Wasole, Wasole. Jesse number 6 Wasole. So pain, sorry.
3: Angel, angel, angel.
0: Game number 6, Pamika Farada Busia. Watumana de Ramo Nasurabi, Gomai Porapie, Napone Se, Tanaga, Watabono Tanaga, Obetimanade, Watabono, Lisina Tana Katiana Gokibanquem Antoni Kiskiatibona da Matota Bocono. 56 minutes of a toss menu. Spurs 1. Timantia Delis in a Tesla Matistel. When I say Kona Pona Babedi Abrantia, your friend Dustin in a Piavano. Now Destiny, Dustin a Piavano, and I come on making Van Tivin. Now Pierama Caventaso, Tasso Piavano, Caventaso. What am I branching Tier Miki Van Tivin? Now Piavano Quache, this is Caventaso, Danso, Danso, Danso, where Piavano Brantes or Patu, Caventaso, the Mawadir Comanta Cocoman, down to Poro Poro, where Piavano. Watch our retaliation as we saw Pahia. Went to Mancona Pona and Santas Rodoki, where you wanted Tesla Bonababedi, Totima Piamana Tour, run up for one to Coromone, run to Coromone, run to control. Everyone, that's right, my goodness, what a chance. 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
0: 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Destiny. 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Padro Poro Nasurabi. Go my bonnet bona flow. Nampora Babedi Caventaso. Danso and recover faster than goalkeeper. Antoni Kiski. Now a gentleman of Paro Poro. Go to Barbara Kakuma Brantan Dede Wadrico Mantaco. Now a gentleman of Caventaso to Captain Mickey Van Deven, back to Caventaso. Now Danso Pepe Bono. What am I so? So Pierma. Abrante Caventaso. Danso Pepe Bono. Caventaso, 58 minutes, Tottenham 1, Leeds 0. Now England, Premier League, Bono Anseye, Bono Babedi, Paro Polo, Polo Piamonato, now Richarlison, Nasurabi, Cavalier, Iborapi, Bono Babedi starts, Gokun Tubono, Guaneco, Leeds, Cross, Nasurabi, 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Now, what will Pepe Morbara say? Bonabedi Ampadu, Ampadu, Ampadu, watch out, Nasurabi. James is short to a goalkeeper, but I tell Leeds United. Goalkeeper Kabada tell Leeds United. And Jonathan says, Pontrosini. English Premier League. Leeds United 0 Tottenham 1. Minuka say Tottenham. Ebaba Echin. And I say Leeds Moon. It's your boy La Bista from Kofia J Senior High School, Man Prancy. Women in our channel, Bonin Sayo. Bonabedi Leeds United. Leeds. Fantastic play. Cover to Lewin. Now, Lewin. Cover to Lewin. Wopia Piamono. Cover to Lewin. Now, Sulabi. Bonin Sayo. Bonabedi Echin. Run off a start. What about Bonama James? James and Piamono. What about Bonama Tusro? Bonabel Gokuba Daru. Now, Daru Fabono. With Jabon Tatam Suronto. Adama Bill. Now, what about Timedawana? Don't tell him a Ronton. Run up Piamono Quache. Ronton. What about Bonama Gokuba Daru? Now, Daru Piamono Leeds United. We done 62 minutes into the game. Leeds United 0. Tottenham Hotspur 1. Martin Stone is a Gono. Now, Bonabedi and Padroma for Jesse. Run up Piamono. Whatever the Tetam Suda Quachi, now, Bono Babedi Abran Teddy Aronson, Gono Pepia, where the Bono Quachi of Boma Foa, Bill Tottenham for them Yamusa, now Bono Tasha Truina, Jatu Adetia Tottenham, DJ K2 says Tabo Junior Mafia, now Sunyani and on the free by Leeds, AA 2 changes, Aronson, number 11 Jesse out, Aronson, every game. Ama Abrante Fernandez, Imicha Abem, Waba Gemnum, number 14, Jesse, Sanso Anna, Abrante Fernandez, Shinto Ababisha Gemru, Shinto number 29, Goronso Ampa Gemnumubi Masa, Goronso Abba Gemnumubi, now Endurance St. Pontoisini. Jeff from Starboy, TikTok, Junior Starboy, of a champion. Nana do Kwame in a same fire. Angel 96.1, Angel Rock Mixer. Adonko Rock Beaters. Oh, just for Pian Peminum. The beaters of the movement, Obian Peminum, the greatest of beaters. Greatest of all time, no, no. Now, Boro, Emma Shepa, Tottenham 1, List 0. This win, Emma, better than my Tottenham. Now, freaking for Leeds. Wachabono! Natsurabi, Oma Pimona P. Now, Rotter Koromani Bakona. Wachima Kobana Benilis in Natal. Now, Oma Pepiabono. Abrantian a day and so a day. Abrantian a day, Obama Sesia. Nidin Ade, I am bonus. Wachabono Tatamso Tatamso. Oma Pepiabono Fetchi. And Lizzie Natal. Goalkeeper Daru. Daru on a Pepiabono. Wajamon Tatam Soda Bona Kache. Now, Wubatim Bona Day. Kuma Sinina Tadi Amanfo Biabium or Biabium. Because Yam Kuania Tucha. Now Bonabed Tananga. Wajamon Mo. Wadiato. Bonesa. Watiko Bentako. Love the turn and love the control. Now, Wama Better Pass and Akacha Kakama. Koki Bantoni Kinski. Now Kinski Piapiamono. Now Kinski. Gono ne Piapiamono. Wajamon Mo Goalkeeper. Go Pierpian and ten so now Obertimera, what you want to take? I run to young Kingsman, I want to talk from here. Namponabedi Ranto Koramwane, London Kondo Mwane, lovely popular, now so I've been list United. Go by regarding possession ten times so I did not be a form. Jate number 14, Jessino, Imichan be a form. Show Payano Kotae. My referee and wrestling self for a better tier, Tottenham Hotspur.
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0: 96 Pontois. Angel 96 Pontois. Comment to the year, Junior Starbunny. Junior Starbunny. Baby, so say Janaso. Hey, Janaso Kumo. Emerald Fawne and Kukrafon, you know, sir. Starboy commentary fantastic, Maza. Benji, in fancy Sevilla. It's a good job, Starboy Chicarito. Javier and Dusty Carito Cruz. Nedia Norab, sir.
2: messages in the back. See a 2 years in the gun on the day. Go find any agro cry, Omutipa. Tachiman say Omutia, Tiabarom, Kwasi Krum. Go on the Tabruta. Now, fantastic talent. Brick. Now, Tonam on a Komo Pepiamano. Put the Kobentako Koman. What did Kobentako? What did Kobako? What's this? What's your name? Madison and Modo Polo. What better about Richarlison? Richarlison Monaco. This is Richarlison. What PMO? Now, what Pinabono? Now, swapping one about a piano. Bono by the Kono Karaga. Formula for Letty Commanded. Now, Sodomana Kocha. Why is former players from Chelsea? Now, Bonise. Leeds United. Kavel Levin. Bonise or Tanaga. Tanaga from Japan. Japan in Roha, Dinipa. Guachibono Pepio. Now, Bonise Bonababi Abratia Lucas. Guachibono Tetamso. Now, Ampadu. Ampadu so Piamarato. Sister 6 minutes in here. Now, Eurom Sister 7 minutes. Tottenham 1 Leeds United 0. Tottenham 1 Leeds United 0. Bono and say, over to my cross on a Gajabon Bonatosro, Gomu Pepia, Leeds United, Mana Bell Fast Food, Mana Bell Fast Food, a Johnny Papa Fien, a Johnny Pai Fien, no, now Leeds United Pepia Bono, now one a Pepia, Ro Pepia, Wasa Kinamaka, now Ponabe de Abran Tampadu, now Ampadu, what am I long staff, now two Ampadu, now Ampadu, Ampadu, Ampadu, Ampadu, Ampadu. 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Expensive lady, our bomb, Atakakra, Ata, where are they? Expensive lady, or then in your penny, in your mutti, a bomb, bomfa, Mamprase, and Makasi Kasi, and do, Oze, Wawase, Abobuja Unimo. 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The producer Kwadwo Virus Kwadwo Obi Afra memfa yes I was be se papa papa papa. Now run to Koromoni ne Pepia Bono. Run to Koromoni. Naso Leeds United player by Kodafom. Nami Adma on the 30th May. Final Paris Saint-Germain.

0: Asna. 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What's it? 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
1: Angel.
0: Mr. Thomas Opoku, what BM? I'm reporting Omuti or Johnson. I'll call ship, Mars or none. Just a month for a tear crow from say, Womuti, Mza, a temporary road up in Tabo Bob and Conco, take for a Josso, a Mamua, and Crono Kakami, Kakami. Kumasim Patam de Amount for BB Muti Pai. Bokrom F line. Ditem so Crofrom Tafo Yeso Mencia Nana Piao Mibum Mua said the man or 2-4 or said to 2 the second Aston Fonia Chetiamo. Yes, I'm on 4 tier papa. I'm on 4 tier AABN Ghana into 96.1. Video assistant referee VAR Eteke. Video assistant referee VAR Eteke. And as we speak, Emu Anse Papa. Minka Enfa and Adal cry about 70 minutes in here. Now, referee Kwakwa Chakio, Jamfa Naseno Emma, Mana Bell Fast Food. Mana Brose, O Pedriani, Bomani, and Sir Oma Panasu and Afe, a Janina Wamabi, Ghana, the best food our Jasso AMB, AT Mana Brode, Najanan is and one amount for D, Womomuya ye, and one Womomuya ye, and one Omuti, Sir Aya engagement, and Awea, Abia Utu Bedin, Bev Debina Woody, and answer Abia, Mantas de Se, and right, Janemas, and 1 pound him. Woman born ninth, Manabel, or Bertima Panwan at Chenadia, it is boss and enemy manager, Mamicha, your pa, Mamanita, no, and be fast food. Bomadia, so do any better, Timu and Afe. Also, walk out quantity, I'm a beer team across the amount. It is Ocopium, our Quadia, Yao, Sanso, Anna, Yao, Franco, Yasan, Ebutum, our Ayakronum, or Aya Tafu, 3 months. 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One Nebra Penny, our dinner tea, and Lucy Poku Pierce, AKO Nasco P. Gomo aya car ties dealers our capses and omu say Filippo mu nyina ma biam artist omu tie panty company mau message no our company Mangala where city ni jo we say Arsenal lose omu next game na omu fanfa onye 72 minutes ni still rough no Jetiania ni this is Robert take what you penalty the malis hey 72 minutes. Jonathan Nathaniel Cavalier, former of Everton on a judge. Junior star boy on TikTok Live, such as here. Championani on TikTok Live, such as here. ABN radio station, KCA, I enjoy the biggest, the world winning sports show. Cavalier! Cut it. Goal! And then the Kusuko Tottenham ever co relegation with Pamin Trustino. Nani Alpha Jamaena Guamame Tatica Technically Analysis. Tottenham Swabodreva Buana because 73 minutes. Jonathan Nathaniel Cavell Lewin Atmaticano. Nani best.
2: Yes, I think a mistake by, as an attacker, never be defending our 18 balls in two corner kicker. Now we knew who was here. Minim reading why, but that was a trouble through her.
1: Angel.
2: Punish a goal.
1: Angel.
2: Yes, not a penalty now.

0: now fresh abba. Now we send the permutation.
1: Yeah.
0: She see a life table, no. Spurs ever got 37 points. So it means still they are in the relegation zone. What I see.
1: The coach in the show.
0: Yes, because pressure beba. Tell me, Kaka, 2 games now, Kano, any easy game for the two teams, you know, Western United and of course, Team FNO, Tottenham Hotspur. And mind you, Leeds also have 43 points. So you have to draw about 44 points.
1: Yeah.
0: So, me, you know, permutation, but I still believe that Spurs, if they want to maintain and stay in the league, we give a new customer a proper price.
1: That's what we need.
0: Yes, because where the way are points in it here.
1: None of me bad chance for Leeds. None of me. None of
0: us. Where the way are table, no, I mean, Spurs team, no, it's a kicker. You must confess.
1: Too much is reserved on him, so
0: Chelsea Everton. And baby, with Messi, West Ham against Newcastle, how many chance can see? But maybe at home or my last game against Leeds, they can win. Faudi and Everton, Chelsea, two teams here, I mean, you know, on the boss.
1: Yeah.
0: So, we need reason why a player no make it this error. Emma, I cannot say, but I think that there will be 15 minutes more.
1: Yeah.
0: There's more time.
1: Okay.
0: He'll be making me a bounce back. I've been winning game. You know. But at this stage, touch and for destiny, you know. Star, are you who? Are you who? If they don't win this game, here can't make my winner. You understand for me, you can come. Because table, you know, per the table and the points, you know. Omunye safe if they drew a net against him, the final, I mean, Leeds United. Oh, see. So, anyhow, Mate Nakano, coach, a better Zebi,
1: yeah,
0: a best switch tactics, and a best switch personnel. Either be changes with personnel, and a best switch tactics, send a bear between the results. Tell me, like, where we are.
1: Martin, well, my dad's a champion, and the NNO, Benji, say, comment, you know, sweeter than Nufo. Yes, I'm Sudi. Yes, Trotro driver mate. Rose more for a star boy. I'm a wee panty. A champion on you on TikTok live. And a junior star boy on TikTok live. Yes, a Donko tournament in Mama update. A Donko intercommunity peace soccer tournament. You know, my auntie was the biggest tournament I bought from Depo. And I'm a PMO Bantima Kukwasi Astute Vene. North Centreso won. I come one. Yes, I come first 2 games. So we need in Ninjanti. Atuma Trabom 0 Kronom Abonya 2 and the Kronom for the MC Mana Bakwara Bakuna da go post in tea. Womu winner Munyana Bomo papa papa papa pa tea. Sanity into table na Komya 7 points and a top yomu group, you know. Kronom Abonya Fonya 4 and he say, I come and become take it to round 16 stage. Kronom is a qualified 4 points a call. Atuma Trabom ya 3 na fe and North Centreso in 2 a drum okonum into North Centreso ne Atuma Trabom out of the competition. Amina Duma, the tournament is back in action. One of 16 stage ukwada. Amina Duma aya 5 p.m. and a 7 p.m. First game aya 5 p.m. Second game aya 7 p.m. T. Inkanya sebe sopa commentary dem. Yes, inti munti na munshano so. Koromwani appear bonnet bonnet to Korokanaga cross Nansu Atna Mr. Gopal Banjis. Welcome Goki Kabareti Atorium Game Numasi, a Pam in Canada. Jean Sajay Brightson, Starboy, it's me, Beckham. I dance it for so more fire. Oh, Miami Chrome F Town. And me bam on me. Yes, and you're funny. You're the Mother's Day, Bram on me. I'm Beckham. Oh, yeah, yeah. Yeah, yeah, yeah. I'm born on my Mickey Van Devin. Nanso, oh, my born on the banana piano. Born in Sayo. Born in Sayo piano. Born on my Elise. What about short? Nanso, born on Kakopim. Now, Bonaba, this person, Nantano, Nasu, Ampadu, lovely pop player from Ampadu, Guetabo, Monaco, Bonkitalis, Guetamo, a chance, Nasu, Destiny, Bonapie, Naponabedi, Bonabedi, Matistana, Senator, Officer, Fau, Saro Carasu, Adama, Aquatia, Torre, Mabranta, Rondon, Jesse, number 6, Gorona de Biao, Asa, Adama, Matista, Officer, Fau,
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So cowboy Salinku, O Boysiki, O Boysiki, O Monita, O Boysiki. We say, what a game! 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

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Another fire emoji is in a cool. 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Bell Fast Food our Jasu. Jenny Amafo, Edwin Dancer, no, I am B fast food. Na US force, Oma Jetum, China for Canada for Nancy Amako, China say, Gomez Star, Oko Ghana, Yenya and B, Adrian Nibiran Samate, Enti, Manaba Bia, Obia, Mami Enfa, and Chiamo Day, Enfa, Emma, Wano Wakasamo, Bertumapa, Kodia, Yao, Police Force, and Wano Biadi, Sanso, Anewa Franco, Joe Kronom. Your Bremen Fier, your Bon, your Tafo, in Rome Water, your Aswamina and Patase. Yes, Pogans is a more from what you love, champion. Yes, and the sanity, I'm saying, baby, I'm going to again, I'm saying, and come out on a dose of power from 0249-030830. 0249-030830. Now, Fay, when I award winner. And so I didn't come out. When an award winner, and so I didn't come out. Say engagement and away. Say birthday party and a woody. Say a year. Say a beer. Moyan sorry. Na moya programs. As school for your programs. Program beer. We are beer. Program beer. We are beer. I say, Guanya mana bear Jenny beer. Waha we are pa. Mana bro fast food. Adiana Papa, FA, and on. Gomo Enina, Kauna Fe, Jada commentary prayer tier 4. We done 88 minutes or I am second half. 2 more minutes to go. Near Pong. Now Piamarabara says, so my brother de Pier, now Ponababa de Abrata Tanaga, Wapimoran Subone say, List in at a cavalo and a summon tomb. Caventan so Piamarabara Pier now. List United 1, Tottenham 1. 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Bonabe de Tananga. 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Divin Akontubana Tatam Surabana Kakapim. Now this is Rico. To James Madison. To Mickey Van Divin. Now I don't know about Tatam Spence. Spence Raman Tony Kinski. Now Kinski Piamana about 89 minutes. 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

0: 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Now Adam Jet Spence. Jet Spence. Adam James Maddison. 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Tottenham in your corner. 90 minutes and also. Tottenham Penny. Hey. I come. A corner can chow. Star. Written from infancy, or a Dasipa Benji. Bono, a corner kick. 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Paro, Paro, Jetri. I'm not me and Zao. 30 minutes. Hey! Referee is there. Yemo, 13 minutes. 13 minutes. Additional time, no, no, Piana Scokibana, you better pay. No, Paul and Sabana, but the Padro Polo. Tottenham, a Polo, man, before the Liverpool, whatever, Polo. Now, we're jabbing the Tottenham, so James Maddison, Maddison, Maddison, Maddison, we're at Timara, James. Now, we're Pierre Bonabana, Tona, Pona, Betima Corner, we're going to Bonabana, Quenadim, Golf Corps, just Spence, Spence, Spence, Adakanmo, Corner Kick, what a pressure. What a pressure! Bono corner kick out of Tottenham, but tell Leeds United. 30 minutes, I'm 1 minute. I cut you off. Ebuwa. Corner no. Tottenham 9, Leeds 1. Bono corner kick. 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Bono sayo. Bonisai, Ayaya Wo, Nasunabi, Angombia, what my born coming also, what am I polo, Ponopia, Wanako, Bonisai, Danso Polo, Polo, Polo, Padro Polo, 23 Jesse, Padro Polo, Wakunatina Tour, now, Wanako Betmere, Wajabonabona Tour, Martisan, I put up on a red academy also, Etoko Retalixi, Etan for Tottenham, Lucas Nabi. 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
0: 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Natasso never boy, no, when I'm the boy and so training me, no gem qua. 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Spence, I'm crying. Spence, I'm crying. One day, or the Nasabakuna Ibonadama. 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Lovely defending on my pony bonapia now. Mike Allen say thank you for a commentary. Now Bora Babedi listen until start a piano bona quite. Now Yamba Smamiansa. That's a 30 minute attack 10 minutes. Now Pona Babedi Polo Polo Piabono. Now one of James Madison Polo. 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Seattle Adetia Leeds United. What about the Tatamso now? James Maddison, now Adama. Abrantoche 6 Jesse Jean Pahia Nanso Yadana Bia from James Madison. U Prague Future you, Masa. I know as I recover fast, you know. Abrantianity at the Ampadu. 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A quick rough. Coach Roberto de Sabi and a Benton or Roberto de Sabi in the Wolfu. Bukonya trust to relegation man order.
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0: Both with a referee, no, I saw protected James Madison, man. Go, I got tell Fiate. Bonemuase. Wachabono, Nasu Leeds United. Leeds United. Wamu Pepio. What's a Kinemaka? Leeds is United. Leeds is United. Fantastic commentary. Shishishimine Bright from Aya Sashi and Castle. Governor Shishishishishishishishishishishishishishishishishishishishishishishishishishishishishishishishishishishishishishishishishishishishishishishishishishishishishishishishishishishishishishishishishishishishishishishishishishishishishishishishishishishishishishishishishishishishishishishishishishishishishishishishishishishishishishishishishishishishishishishishishishishishishishishishishishishishishis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Tottenham Konaki. What a game! Wonderful game by Austin and Tottenham Fosno. Gomu Budges to say, go! Jesse Lord enters and say, more fire, bro. And Jesse Lord enters and by it. Michael Amuan say, Starboy fire. Now Konaki in favor of Nia Kanese. Tottenham. Yabomu 5 minutes. Wechabono. What a 30 minute in a toso. Goma Pimbono say, Panyang. Bono Timata say, Troina. Tottenham Ayamina from Benji in Fancy. What's the last minute to go, Weber? You guys, a lot. We are enjoying the show live today. Dubai. Well, for men who are so message, you know. I feel this morning, I say a draw game. Live, our TikTok star, Bill Jr. Our TikTok, and I told you about this, Pedro Polo. Polo! Tottenham now, Randall Koromwani, beautiful pass. Nasudabi. Goma Ibrani appear, fantastic defending. Now Tottenham pressure. Tottenham James Madison. Madison Piatuo. Spurs. Spurs. Akronya. Dabi. Watch your trophy self for your Spurs. Brandon is Spurs. I'm playing Michael. I'm going to say I'm happy for your work. Starboy. Star boy commentator, professor, you duo. Star boy, you are too much from a Luke Sharp Jr. Teleku upon a befa. Woman, you brother, monitor. Yabomu 7 minutes. Yatiti Abitian on Anitan on Anitan. Now, Bono Ababedi, Leeds United. Leeds, Nice. Now, Justin, we'll be able to listen at a chance. Hey! Bono Prim crossbar. My goodness. What a chance. What a miss. Wow. Sean Longstaff. What a bullet shot. What a strike. Wonderful. This is amazing strike. Sean Longstaff, Bono Bogo keeper, Anthony Kinskinsa, what a strike, what a punch, what a powerful shot. Yabomu 8 minutes. Additional time, Yabomu 8 minutes, Bono a corner kick. Yabo Adetia Timan Dede Tottenham. FIFA Mrena Toso, where corner toss in Malis. Long 17. Guachabono! Nasulabi. Dabi. Bono Babidi start to jump in the Bono Kosoro. Now one of the team for Bono Babidi Spurs. Jump on 9 minutes. You are beyond the mark. Number 29 shattered for Leeds United. driver ya fo abai amane wa biama tie commentary no driver ya fo abai amane memu cheche nanumrei wa badam wa kanim passenger se onyina wa biatie stabo nanumrei wa enju fm driver ya fo abai amane abai me tu kanche ya pa wa biam abai amane short driver otiko macro Bremai Kronum. Yes, Abamani or Bajiba Bruta. One also around Matiba Nomi and so. It was Simuntem. Now Konaki, drivers in the Semutia and Eniante. 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Now I say, come on, Capiabana to an unloved person. Bonababi Luca to Retalis and Piabono. 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Lucas. I got 2 minutes of it on. Oh no, Pono, Pompo. No, Chiranto Colomone. Naturalist and Natafone put a pier. Now, Paul Betimakana Subanata said true. Tottenham 2 and tell Leeds United. Tottenham 1 Leeds United. What a bushia. I enter 97 Pontos in the star, Paul Junior. Now, Paul Betimakana Koramani to Pono Polo. Now, Pono Polo de Madame Simadison. Now, Piamon Tatams on a court. Joe Pahia. What down about Rondo Koramani? Now, Koramani. Now, so lover defending. Leeds is United, my defense, so on my Bonato chain. Abrantian Tere Kono Karaka. 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

0: coming down so. 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In Riane and Mobile Mudaba Sound, Brogonia de Omadabono. James Madison Roman with the Biaman of Sion. 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
0: 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Last corner for Tottenham. Tottenham a chance. So pain up your mother too. Tottenham we are last chance. And Tottenham a chance. And so map him. And to be a referee upon. And to be a referee upon Tottenham 1. Leeds 1. Polo. Madison. Lucas. Now. Madison. Across down so Tottenham Derby Asari in the corner pressure here Richard Lissidian Derby are in the corner. What a pressure from Tottenham man to pressure our Leeds United. So yeah, Momo 40 minutes. Yeah, Boba Kwa Kamana 14. Enter BR Fever Pong. Enter BR Fever Pong. Bonnie O'Connor, Tottenham. Asa Kwada BM. 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Tottenham Senior Corner. Last chance. Last chance for Tottenham. 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Ruffy! You are playing game now. Oh, near Dai Kosuan, the Pituri. Yes, Ruffy, at the game Nina Abba Neviye. Angel 96, I upon 1. Yero Biasi, Muamutie Redu, Yaramasipa. 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
0: Amen.
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0: What introduction no? 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
1: Yes, Yapon,
0: Achakra, Ben, don't do. Never pano upon Papa, Doctor.
2: Yes,
0: a young quay.
2: Me bomb pire mount. O bea, o yarry dear, Tiamina and Adri. 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
0: Jeez,
2: a riding sunny will be piala. Ya dear, to a yab of flat. Ya dear, to the new grass here. Ya rent in your match at Chino. A rather son o' ma.
1: Yes.
2: A rather son o' ma.
0: Amen.
2: And yon sio. And yon cow. And yon biscuit. And yon cosio. And yon mo. Name away o' to me. No, Gidia no to me. Papa Mascassane. Casafam said Robin. Nothing was ever shown one when yam.
1: Yes.
2: Not the young conia. I'm money panty me. And ya homagiano. My homagia. I want Jesus Christ with you. Why you be pain? And it's in a name, my walk, my bejina. So, Radim, a man for you who to me, and no cassia, and your match tree, a chair, a bidia, a bubo, a bidia, a wo, a bidia, a mania, a bidia, a car, a bidia, and grassia, Nami Wong, Muji DNT. 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
1: yes
3: What do you know? A dream finsia say?
1: Jesus.
3: What would dream finsia say?
1: Hey.
3: What are you fierceni? What kawalia ba and fierceni? And that there are two pia ayat tiamano. Bra, bokanche. Babeto also fondus. 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
3: 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A best son of one in yam.
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3: 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Emna mesube sano.
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3: Ya chichiri wako du baby. 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
1: Yes.
3: Hallelujah.
1: Amen.
3: Hallelujah.
1: Amen.
3: We are in only baby a free buyer. Brayers in China or was solution mount or bet me a mojana a day.
1: Yes.
3: One is one is saying, what brabono, oh, how on the same. Hallelujah.
1: Amen.
3: It is yet imagine a bompire, Nina mia casa. You pay your material tins in the floor and radi that the chair no, well, sunny adiano or catches on conifi. 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
1: Amen.
3: Benz na me ka no. 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
1: Amen.
3: Na me kaisa me ni kosia Liberia. 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
3: Enti na enum ya no de call Liberia ho. 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Me ti wasa me say e wiase so If you have been, you have been. 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So, what to me, Jina Bompire, Liberia, and I'm Cusiano. Hallelujah.
1: Amen.
3: Hallelujah.
1: Amen.
3: Now, say, yet, me, Jina Bompire, now, maybe I lift you. Baby, I would hear no anchor or
1: da.
3: A brand here. 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Nancy Sabri will walk on a campono. Sani ain't nan so boko. Hallelujah.
1: Amen.
3: The old coy, you know. 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Hallelujah.
1: Amen.
3: Amen. It is a otibina, now bompire, a ready be a quay among. No, but more time for why a day. A felly. Amen.
1: Amen.
3: Say, Owu ye nanka, ohunu ne chia. Ye, send me money, me yere e domise. Amen.
1: Amen.
3: Amen.
1: Amen.
3: Me say, Baby, awa kod, onu kwan ni nim ho. Baby, awa kod, onu kwan ni nim. 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
1: Oh.
3: A dear Bianu Abaya, we are wanting me. Young fear, Hunshin Yankuponase. Nancy, you are a town for quine or born some no quine. Bible say, Obey Tanya free and chain.
1: Amen.
3: Hallelujah. And you may busiani busier for the attachment. One of the name Mojan, you know, once the name you know.
1: Yes.
3: One of the Mojan and you know. A banu was what bravo, a dunsifonia, a software, and near comfort, and a hospital, doctors in some name so. The eternity. I don't know what so yes, what I no. Bibi Sanino.
1: Yes.
3: It's a brand of our Sabeso.
1: Yes.
3: Nadia Attitude Wano.
1: Yes.
3: The Union Wano.
1: Yes.
3: Ebe Sania Togu.
1: Yes.
3: Before Sabeso Jesus at Adium.
1: Jesus.
3: Pray Jesus in Chai.
1: Yes.
3: One new Sika. One new Tuma. One new Kosia. One new Unsio. One new Tofe. One new Unchine. One new Sakai. Or Beb Mawa Humajia and Pai Bonkwa. Hallelujah.
1: Amen.
3: Or the best son of Freem.
1: Yes,
3: we used to demo.
1: Yes, God.
3: Minya. So why ain't me and you know? No, I'm ma. And you're my before I see you.
1: No question.
3: And then so I saw for any abre.
1: Hey.
3: I come for any abre.
1: Hey.
3: I didn't see for any abre. No for more from them. Soon come for us when you abre.
1: Oh.
3: Hallelujah.
1: Amen.
3: I was some for any abre.
1: Yes.
3: Oh, Pierre, what grippo? The American throne is said. Brad Jesus in chain. No, no, dear. On grippo, obe bom, obe me ya bom paramount. No one wakach was a call. Hallelujah.
1: Amen.
3: Call free.
1: Oh.
3: Call. Hallelujah.
1: Amen.
3: Jesus, there one money in sure. One money be biala. Yes, ya quantre. I am ho. Nen so. And ya quantre, and say, what friend say, or so for me ba me moam say. Hallelujah.
1: Amen.
3: Boahu wakumem.
1: Oh,
3: Boahu Ojidium,
1: yes,
3: Boahu Yamia Sebu,
1: yes,
3: Menyamia Sebu and Chichro,
1: yes,
3: Nabua Hona Fabra, Nanyesika, and Yan Tuma, Wanye Yamshe, what the churn of quack, or son at Adium, no, what the churn of quack,
1: Amen.
3: To Asumami.
1: Adio nu and son, was it 2 years soon can,
3: was it 2 years soon can,
1: be free in a chink of a
3: frenzy. Enko fukonum
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1: Amen.
3: And was a soft one to see me. So, what he has said, made the MSA, when I first of one to see, and I saw on you what you might dear, and you never can wear yes to Christo Nazo and Indimu. Say, a radis all fresh, oh no, a fresh of one to see, and you, my man, or my emphasis can come.
1: Yay,
3: or Casape,
1: Jesus.
3: Bear 30 hours. 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Hallelujah. I would be more woe. What to say, Kotria, Akuko to Kosia. On the boy, a funu, on the bony part, on him dear Womo, and Timojan, you know, and rather present any Munyamia day, a daddy, to us.
1: Or say, then Tamoa
3: and Tamoa,
1: Moja e tununu,
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1: yes,
3: soon Muse.
1: I want to be a friend.
3: Hallelujah. 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
3: Hallelujah.
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3: 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Amen. 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
3: 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Bibia afri no ho. 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Asane ko.
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1: da
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1: amen
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3: enumre
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3: so wo timenia
1: yes
3: me se urade wo onsira ba mu ho
1: yes
3: obi oba aye bia wo sa na yade
1: oh
3: de odi yade ba ye wo sa ne wo wo nyane no so obi o timi anyane wo fuo de
1: Jesus
3: order for and consider ben. 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

31 minutes inside 10 p.m. on Angel 96.1 megahertz. We are still transmitting live from Kumasi, Ablepo Junction. Wherever you find yourself, very good evening, good night to you all. I do love you all. From now to 5 o'clock in the morning.

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Shenzeneka is saying, Chebeko Studio B. Yeni Dr. 3D's coach, Chenko Musimabe, Idunum. And I've been to your test of Kakrazo.

0: penuni bia bobo amo pom de yesi piesi ta ebiane yesi chi yari diabetes figano ekosropa na se elo ba cho yadi be na dokro oh
1: Angel FM, I'm sure about
0: the food. 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

0: Then Conafe, any doctor and coach and come on, Emana Quaba. 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
1: I made you so a Brumina.
0: A banker said, any dinner of the sea council, our Puma to say,
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1: Come on.
0: Now just ask of you.
1: Pa.
0: It's 10:35 in Commosima Bay Dunum.
1: Oh, okay.
0: I heard you trade and pombe, and then you raise you.
1: Yo, ye be fa kwenye so di enchia free good morning heba center for us ye edi ama Angel FM etiefu nyina na ye ka good morning heba misha ana center dia na ye general world bi na ye draw na ubia enu 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
1: 35. 5 8 7 8 7.
0: Oh, Freya, you know, in Como. Good morning, Heba, Mr. Yeda UBBRC.
1: That also, Yabeda was a papa. Said Danny Denyano, a drudra da Oba, near Betia Pomodin, and Hong Como, near Wishirano, Anton Boise. Now we shall our papa, Jidi, say, Yabesanesia, Davofro, Ubi to me, after Doctor Nanano, I drink Como, Yami, inch our papa. 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

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What do we do? 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And I'm a dream in baby out of Ubiakwa could ye. If you're not of Ubiakwa, you'll be in Paso. 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Obaye into Manchester and was all. Fuga kreba inti beme na siwo tu bacho otobo wate ne type message ni boko ofrena ya fubu nene nkasa utiye ni ofa ukona yobe kaje za odomesro yene bila wate odomesro boni ya mayubi ya fachame ne yebra watu yuri ze odonyemra Hey, you made a man for pa. To be cool, studio she shower down on you more. I said, "Metrasa na jude swim zina." Yeah, me head a musica, me head a marble upon you musa. Me bo odo odo odo odo. Me odo no ofanela. It's 19 minutes inside 11 p.m. on Engine 96. Not 1 megahertz. What's the word on your mother? Kasi me nka kuta fui. What don't go on with this ah. Chat him out, dear. Although the other dear, you know, Dokaya, I'm a crowd bedman in your Dokaya, and motivate you. 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He still look young. If you turn on Sukure from the Buakwa, I am free. You see, Kumase turn on Sukure Buakwa guy, no, no. 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She has a case of eternal so a buaqua. 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

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duana you to go. So, menu munity, Yanama and Yabura. No matter what, and found it to be a bit for more. The major Biano can say, we here to go and can you say be at here? About an adjutuba co up and with Sima Macuma could be a sabbat of Pavia. I enjoy FM so you see what you come say abe pon kwantana na so ya tumana na na ji nyumpa nkutu so ba odo odo odo odo odo mu ame shadu do na e odo sukra makeni na kura ene bibinti anu a shempai bo ye 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

0: papa. 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
1: And in Tenebra Fee.
0: And to my job, Bruni, papa. 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
0: in justice, also watch your judgment.
1: And
0: in Tenebra Fee. And in Tenebra Fee. 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
1: And in Tenebra
0: Fee. And papa say. The guy in so justice usu buache ajimai because we got to do justice usu buache ajimai the tomina efenu usu a
1: anytime
0: right here chano mame maju abro ni papa bi mame nes
1: anytime right here
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1: anytime right here.
0: One day, Paco Simin Castle, you know. Then, what be you and me when me?
1: I'm right here.
0: Was it this year? I'm quite in the minion commands to be generated on my Wallamano.
1: I'm right here.
0: Wow, don't know, and found what you and me do about it. And I'm watching that DJ Gazi.
1: I'm right here.
0: Paco Simin Canyon painting by 70 boom pony boo. About another chunk of water. Qualification in the Yaki to have
1: you.
0: A poor barn of. Ubusi kama
1: Uusu
0: bae Na kakila wano Wada mabiyo
1: ngoo Ndi
0: tembia bema sukuwa walepe ye
1: Ndi
0: tembia ne mana mkuwa na eko
1: Ndi tembia
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0: what do we have? I was your mazamins are on the other.
1: And in Tembra,
0: better as in Nundubu, my sister, what do, what do, what do, the magical fingers in a year, you man.
1: And
0: in Tembra, yes, my savvy, heavy. And a chrome of Dunna, Juna. Let's say she's with us, so we have to call them, massa.
1: And
0: you had the book, you had the woo, you had the dumb.
1: Tembra, yes.
0: Being a gaga level.
1: And in Tembra,
0: a gaga level, crazy, my chair, massa.
1: In Tembra, yes.
0: It's 41 minutes inside 11 p.m. On one you go, the show goes on. 5 o'clock in the morning. The quandy
1: any.
0: Oh my good God.
1: Any time.
0: I'm just dead, dead, hammer.
1: Any time.
0: I'm an anisha. Minya, minya. Yes, a point, yes.
1: Tembra,
0: yeah. Yeah, my church.
1: Tembra, yeah.
0: Okay, duo.
1: Any time.
0: Could you unya schedule me? What you name me?
1: Tembra, yeah.
0: I am on tongue cramming in your kuma DJK. Your preference enough from this out to progress.
1: And you're
0: DJ K or Casper, maybe you come up.

0: mom de lumba kwa ye de we na me hunu se wadi na de ye
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1: remedy
0: kai any julius kaju entry and owa ne champion na champion the bay high life for duffman as a high life party no lumba de on they say word white is it katemam pro I said, me, I'm a gay, be all coy. 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A bonny bene. 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I'm in for a currency, penny is a tech program.

0: And you read the Macuma so papa, papa. I was in with the Macuma so far. But you're telling me, Sam, if you are in a champion, and the Macuma so was it me come down chain.
1: Enjoy.